0: joining tech firms, promising to cover the cost of higher utility use for data centers.
1: This is how we'll grow our economy, lower the cost of living.
0: President Trump says data centers are critical to AI development.
2: Fox's Jared Halpern. Justice Department has filed a lawsuit against Milwaukee over the city's ban on federal officers wearing masks. Fox's Jill Nato.
3: The DOJ says Milwaukee's face mask ban for federal officers is unconstitutional and threatens the safety of officers who have faced an unprecedented wave of harassment, doxing, and even violence.
2: Now, critics say face masks erode trust between the public and law enforcement. 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
4: From the WSIP Weather Center, for the overnight hours, we'll see partly cloudy skies. Lows will be in the upper 50s. Then we got sunny skies on tap all weekend long. As for Friday, we'll see partly sunny skies. Highs will be in the mid-80s. Friday night, we'll see mostly cloudy skies. Lows will be in the lower 60s. Then on Saturday, we'll see sunny skies once again. Highs in the mid-80s. And for Sunday, once again, sunny skies. Highs in the upper 80s. That's your forecast on the Country Giant, 98.9 WSIP.

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5: From the WSIP Weather Center, for the overnight hours, we'll see partly cloudy skies. Lows will be in the upper 50s. Then we got sunny skies on tap all weekend long. As for Friday, we'll see partly sunny skies. Highs will be in the mid-80s. Friday night, we'll see mostly cloudy skies. Lows will be in the lower 60s. Then on Saturday, we'll see sunny skies once again. Highs in the mid-80s. And for Sunday, once again, sunny skies. Highs in the upper 80s. That's your forecast on the Country Giant, 98.9 WSIP.

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1: Fox News, I'm John Saucier. We've heard the U.S. military is now conducting strikes that run for a 13th straight night. Rescue operations, meanwhile, underway in West Virginia after flash flooding there this week. Governor Patrick Morrisey telling Fox Weather some areas got 4 inches of rain in a short period.
2: By all accounts, the water levels in these areas really went up at some of the highest levels ever recorded.
1: We have reports that at least 2 people have died. The Department of Justice investigating after New Jersey Governor Mikey Sherrill announced nearly 400 non-citizens voted in elections. She blamed a glitch in the Motor Vehicle Commission's software system in 2023. U.S. Assistant Attorney General for Civil Rights, Harmeet Dillon on Fox Business.
3: These people said they weren't entitled to vote, and then you put them on the voter rolls in your state, blaming the vendor, calling it a glitch, etc. It is the job of the election officials.
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4: From the WSIP Weather Center, for the overnight hours, we'll see partly cloudy skies. Lows will be in the upper 50s. Then we got sunny skies on tap all weekend long. As for Friday, we'll see partly sunny skies. Highs will be in the mid-80s. Friday night, we'll see mostly cloudy skies. Lows will be in the lower 60s. Then on Saturday, we'll see sunny skies once again. Highs in the mid-80s. And for Sunday, once again, sunny skies. Highs in the upper 80s. That's your forecast on the Country Giant, 98.9 WSIP.

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4: From the WSIP Weather Center, for the overnight hours, we'll see partly cloudy skies. Lows will be in the upper 50s. Then we got sunny skies on tap all weekend long. As for Friday, we'll see partly sunny skies. Highs will be in the mid-80s. Friday night, we'll see mostly cloudy skies. Lows will be in the lower 60s. Then on Saturday, we'll see sunny skies once again. Highs in the mid-80s. And for Sunday, once again, sunny skies. Highs in the upper 80s. That's your forecast on the Country Giant, 98.9 WSIP.

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1: Fox News, I'm Tom Graham. U.S. military launching a 13th night of attacks aimed at Iran. President Trump says leaders there are not ready to negotiate.
2: They would like to do something, but I say they're not ready yet. They need more of the same.
1: The Pentagon says the latest strikes are aimed at degrading Iran's ability to attack commercial shipping. Today, the House passing a resolution to halt the war in Iran.
3: The House voting to shackle the president and end the fighting. Four Republicans joined all Democrats to halt the conflict. The president's supporters claim the vote undercuts American forces.
1: Fox's Chad Perger on the measure failed in the Senate. Consumers already feeling pinched since the start of the Iran war may be feeling more pain after oil prices pushed past $100 a barrel today. The elevated price reaching a marked turn from falling oil prices when hostilities between the U.S. and Iran eased in June. 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
4: From the WSIP Weather Center, for the overnight hours, we'll see partly cloudy skies. Lows will be in the upper 50s. Then we got sunny skies on tap all weekend long. As for Friday, we'll see partly sunny skies. Highs will be in the mid-80s. Friday night, we'll see mostly cloudy skies. Lows will be in the lower 60s. Then on Saturday, we'll see sunny skies once again. Highs in the mid-80s. And for Sunday, once again, sunny skies. Highs in the upper 80s. That's your forecast on the Country Giant, 98.9 WSIP.

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9: From the WSIP Weather Center, for the overnight hours, we'll see partly cloudy skies. Lows will be in the upper 50s. Then we got sunny skies on tap all weekend long. As for Friday, we'll see partly sunny skies. Highs will be in the mid-80s. Friday night, we'll see mostly cloudy skies. Lows will be in the lower 60s. Then on Saturday, we'll see sunny skies once again. Highs in the mid-80s. And for Sunday, once again, sunny skies. Highs in the upper 80s. That's your forecast on the Country Giant, 98.9 WSIP.

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1: I was all but 22, I think, at the time. I'd been out on the road, lonely at night, and it'd been a while.

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And boy, let me tell you, she was the prettiest thing I'd ever seen in a pair of boots. Well, she walked right up to me, handed me a beer, gave me a look like, let's get out of here.

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1: News. I'm Ted Lindner. Thursday is the 13th consecutive night of U.S. airstrikes against Iran. President Trump says Iran's not ready to make a deal with the U.S. as the midterms get closer and is making new threats.
2: The president also tells Axios about Iran. I am considering a massive attack, bigger than ever before. I am close to making a decision. We are all set for it.
1: Fox's Peter Ducey. President Trump going to deliver remarks at Senator Lindsey Graham's funeral next week at the National Cathedral in Washington. Graham died back on July 11th and he was 71 years old. And federal health officials investigating a new outbreak involving the diarrhea-causing parasite Cyclospora.
3: The outbreak included 72 people as of Wednesday. The Food and Drug Administration has not yet identified which products are linked to the illnesses, and officials have not said where the cases are located, but the FDA has been testing lettuce samples from Taylor Farms.
1: Fox's John Saucier. 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
10: From the WSIP Weather Center, for the overnight hours, we'll see partly cloudy skies. Lows will be in the upper 50s. Then we got sunny skies on tap all weekend long. As for Friday, we'll see partly sunny skies. Highs will be in the mid-80s. Friday night, we'll see mostly cloudy skies. Lows will be in the lower 60s. Then on Saturday, we'll see sunny skies once again. Highs in the mid-80s. And for Sunday, once again, sunny skies. Highs in the upper 80s. That's your forecast on the Country Giant, 98.9 WSIP.

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0: Ella Langley with Broken. It's an Ella takeover, Olivia.
1: Yeah, we are continuing our takeover. We first did it at 3 o'clock. Then we kind of took over at the concert. And now we're back for our drive home.
0: Everybody's just now getting out of the Ella Langley concert in Pikeville. Thank you for having it on the Country Giant. Our Ella takeover continues. And how about our signature song? Your hat there,
1: yes,
0: says Choosing Texas
1: on it. Choosing Texas.

0: That's what your hat says.
1: It is.
0: Shoes in Texas. You got that from the official Ella merch truck tonight.
1: Yeah, she brought a whole truck for everybody.
0: So we had a good time. Big shout out to all the folks getting out of the Ella Langley concert this evening at the Appalachian Wireless Arena. Hey, we've had a blast this evening. We've got more Ella Langley music coming up. It's our Ella Takeover on the Country Giant.
1: Yes, and we couldn't have done it without some fantastic friends. That is Pikeville City Tourism, Fringe Boutique in Pikeville, Jaded Rain Printing and Graphics also in Pikeville, and Daffodils in Prestonsburg and Pikeville.
0: It is the Ella Takeover, and we continue with more Ella Langley next on 98.9 WSIP.
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0: Ella Langley and Jamie Johnson on that one, too. Young Love, Strong Love.
1: Not the Jamie Johnson you might know.
0: No, not our boss. Our boss's name is Jamie Johnson. But
1: that's the famous.
0: It's a little crazy
1: Jamie
0: here.
1: Johnson.
0: Yeah, which one is the Jamie Johnson is the question, right?
1: Speaking of the, we had a birthday.
0: We got to say happy birthday to Laverne from Estill County, who was the first one in line today.
1: Waited 5 hours just for some Ella.
0: On her birthday, if you're listening, Laverne, happy birthday.

0: Riley Green and Ella Langley, Don't Mind If I Do, right here on the Country Giant, 98.9 WSIP. And our Ella Langley takeover, we're still, it's 11:36, we're still playing Ella Langley, Olivia.
1: We're still partying over here.
0: That's right.
1: And she was an opener for him. So we've said all night long, in person to these people, remember your openers, because they could be big one day.
0: What a great show Caitlin Butts and Lacey K. Booth put on tonight at the Appalachian Wireless Arena. And you said it too, it was 2 years ago, we went to see Riley Green at the Appalachian Wireless Arena, and this little girl, Ella Langley, opened for him, and
1: yeah.
0: Who knew she'd be headlining a show, and what a turnout it was tonight.
1: It was packed, the streets were packed, the parking garage was full. People was everywhere.
0: People were everywhere. We had a great time. It's an Ella Langley takeover. It was certainly an Ella Langley takeover at the Appalachian Wireless Arena.
1: Yes.
0: But it's also been an Ella Langley takeover.
1: And
0: it's
1: you
0: hard
1: can
0: to say
1: tell
0: three times
1: it's
0: quickly.
1: Getting late.
0: Yeah.
1: we're kind
0: we've
1: of
0: been talking
1: losing
0: all day,
1: our brains over here.
0: But we're having a good time. Hey, we want to thank our sponsors of our Ella Langley
1: Ella Langley concert takeover that we have on the Country Giant.
0: Fringe Boutique on Hamley Boulevard in Pikeville, or as the locals just call it, on the Boulevard in Pikeville.
1: Yes.
0: And they have country and western, is it Chic?
1: I think that's how you say it,
0: I gotta
1: it, yeah.
0: say it right, Chic. They have a Fringe custom hat bar where you can choose from their collection of custom concert hats for any event, and they made some hats tonight that a lot of folks were wearing.
1: Yes, they've been making videos all week that they kind of match the vibe of the song, which is pretty cool.
0: Pretty cool. Fringe Boutique, they're new, and they're open Wednesday through Saturday there on Hamley Boulevard in Pikeville. Jaded Rain Printing and Graphics, a big thank you to those folks. How about our sign with our Country Giant WSIP logo inside the arena? I'm glad it was there in time
1: it
0: for tonight.
1: It was great seeing it tonight. I hope everyone took pictures with it. I hope Ella saw it. Whether it was during her warm-up or when she toured the whole place, maybe she saw it.
0: Looking across there at all those fans, but, somewhere in there, I hope that radio logo popped out. And there, she's like, that's that station that plays my song all the time.
1: Pays the bills for her.
0: That was Jaded Rain Printing and Graphics. I think they do all the signs in the Appalachian Wireless Arena, and we're glad they got our logo up in there. Pikeville City Tourism, of course, this is a huge tourism draw for the city of Pikeville. A lot of those folks out there, that have came from long distances, they're staying in the hotels in Pikeville, they're eating in Pikeville, and it's that's about, that's what tourism is,
1: Yeah, Jill has worked hard over this week and the months leading up to this with the arena, making sure that the town can host such a large event. And she's made it to where everyone in the town kind of feels involved in some way.
0: Daffodils of Prestonsburg and Pikeville also sponsoring our Ella Langley takeover on the Country Giant. And you got some news regarding daffodils for this weekend. Anyone wants to go shopping tomorrow or Saturday?
1: Yes, I was talking.

0: talking to Kendra and Mama Vicky, and I love talking to them too. They are great.
1: Good people.
0: And they were telling me that they are in 17 years of business.
2: Wow.
0: Just wild to me. And they're celebrating it. And it begins on Friday, so really just an hour or so from now, you know. If you're thinking about our sales.
2: Can you buy it at midnight on the app, or do we need to ask
0: Kendra? I don't
2: know,
0: but it means it's Friday, though. And so that's when their sale
2: begins. Well, Friday's about 20 minutes from now. So,
0: yeah. And it goes through Saturday, and it is these 2 days of gigantic savings. It is 30 to 75% off of their clothes at both locations, Pikeville and Prestonsburg, and their app.
2: Yeah.
0: So, big savings all the way around.
2: Big savings. So, if you want to shop daffodils, Prestonsburg or Pikeville tomorrow or Saturday or on the app, maybe even later tonight, right?
0: Yeah. Go ahead and look and if you look at your app at midnight. See what it looks like.
2: The Daffodils Boutique. Is that what you type in? Daffodils Boutique on the App Store if you don't have that app.
0: If you haven't, look at their TikTok
2: and
0: their Facebook. They shoot videos all the time trying on the outfits that they have.
2: Cool.
0: So...
2: 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And we got more Ella Langley coming up, of course. We'll come back with Be Her.
0: My favorite.
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1: From the WSIP Weather Center, for the overnight hours, we'll see partly cloudy skies. Lows will be in the upper 50s. Then we got sunny skies on tap all weekend long. As for Friday, we'll see partly sunny skies. Highs will be in the mid-80s. Friday night, we'll see mostly cloudy skies. Lows will be in the lower 60s. Then on Saturday, we'll see sunny skies once again. Highs in the mid-80s. And for Sunday, once again, sunny skies. Highs in the upper 80s. That's your forecast on the Country Giant, 98.9 WSIP.

0: I love that song. That is Be Her. Ella Langley, of course, on the Country Giant.
1: Ella Langley. Have you heard anything about Ella Langley today? Who is Ella Langley? There's people online. We're posting all this stuff like, you know, we're at the Ella Langley show. Look at all these people here for Ella Langley. And there's people in the comments going,
0: who's that?
1: Ella Langley? And I'm
0: what's
1: like,
0: the big
1: who are
0: deal?
1: You? And you know, it's like, who are you, right?
0: Is it worth the money? Yes. I mean, she's great. As we've proved throughout all these hours on this Ella Takeover.
1: Who's Ella Langley? Who's saying that? I'm Adam Priest. Who are you? You know,
0: it's like, yeah.
1: I mean, hello, you know.
0: It feels like you're kind of living under a rock at the moment. If you don't know, after we've posted so much, and I feel like everyone around's been posting about her.
1: Yeah.
0: I guess it's just my feed that is posting a lot about her. I don't know. But she is Ella Langley.
1: Yeah.
0: And she sold out Appalachian Wireless Arena, has a huge tour that most stops have been sold out, and she just keeps getting bigger and better.
1: Hey, let me tell you, it's all good stuff with Ella Langley, and we was talking about some of those stats that she, the big thing right now, she has tied Mariah Carey and Whitney Houston for the most weeks at number one on the Billboard Hot 100 among non-holiday titles by women. So,
0: yep.
1: 14 weeks at number one for Choosin' Texas.
0: Which is wild.
1: That is crazy.
0: And she's broke so many records.
1: To think that she has spent an evening with us in Eastern Kentucky with all this going on for her right now, it's pretty cool.
0: It is.
1: It's cool. It's legit. So that's going to wrap up our Ella Takeover. Again, we want to thank our sponsors tonight. They
0: yes.
1: are Fringe Boutique, Jaded Rain Printing and Graphics, also Pikeville City Tourism, and Daffodils of Prestonsburg and Pikeville.
0: Yes. We are going to get back to our Ella Takeover into the next hour, even though we're stopping now.
1: We're
0: after
1: going home,
0: the next
1: we're going to keep
0: songs.
1: Ella coming your way.
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1: 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Fox News, I'm Ted Linder. Thursday is the 13th consecutive night of U.S. airstrikes against Iran. President Trump says Iran's not ready to make a deal with the U.S. as the midterms get closer and is making new threats.
2: The president also tells Axios about Iran, "I am considering a massive attack bigger than ever before. I am close to making a decision. We are all set for it."
1: Fox's Peter Ducey. President Trump going to deliver remarks at Senator Lindsey Graham's funeral next week at the National Cathedral in Washington. Graham died back on July 11th when he was 71 years old. And federal health officials investigating a new outbreak involving the diarrhea-causing parasite Cyclospora.
3: The outbreak included 72 people as of Wednesday. The Food and Drug Administration has not yet identified which products are linked to the illnesses, and officials have not said where the cases are located. But the FDA has been testing lettuce samples from Taylor Farms.
1: Fox's John Saucier. 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
4: From the WSIP Weather Center, for the overnight hours, we'll see partly cloudy skies. Lows will be in the upper 50s. Then we got sunny skies on tap all weekend long. As for Friday, we'll see partly sunny skies. Highs will be in the mid-80s. Friday night, we'll see mostly cloudy skies. Lows will be in the lower 60s. Then on Saturday, we'll see sunny skies once again, highs in the mid-80s. And for Sunday, once again, sunny skies, highs in the upper 80s. That's your forecast on the Country Giant, 98.9 WSIP.

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3: East Kentucky weather. From the WSIP Weather Center, for the overnight hours, we'll see partly cloudy skies. Lows will be in the upper 50s. Then we got sunny skies on tap all weekend long. As for Friday, we'll see partly sunny skies. Highs will be in the mid-80s. Friday night, we'll see mostly cloudy skies. Lows will be in the lower 60s. Then on Saturday, we'll see sunny skies once again. Highs in the mid-80s. And for Sunday, once again, sunny skies. Highs in the upper 80s. That's your forecast on the Country Giant, 98.9 WSIP.

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1: News. I'm Ted Lindner. Federal health officials are investigating a new outbreak involving the diarrhea-causing parasite Cyclospora.
2: The outbreak included 72 people as of Wednesday. The Food and Drug Administration has not yet identified which products are linked to the illnesses, and officials have not said where the cases are located. But the FDA has been testing lettuce samples from Taylor Farms.
1: That's Fox's John Saucier. Thursday, the 13th consecutive night of U.S. airstrikes against Iran. President Trump saying Iran's not ready to make a deal with the U.S. as the midterms get closer and is making new threats.
3: The president also tells Axios about Iran, "I am considering a massive attack bigger than ever before. I am close to making a decision. We are all set for it."
1: Fox's Peter Doocy. And President Trump will deliver remarks at Senator Lindsey Graham's funeral next week at the National Cathedral in D.C. Graham died July 11th at 71. Years old. 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
4: From the WSIP Weather Center, for the overnight hours, we'll see partly cloudy skies. Lows will be in the upper 50s. Then we got sunny skies on tap all weekend long. As for Friday, we'll see partly sunny skies. Highs will be in the mid 80s. Friday night, we'll see mostly cloudy skies. Lows will be in the lower 60s. Then on Saturday, we'll see sunny skies once again, highs in the mid 80s. And for Sunday, once again, sunny skies, highs in the upper 80s. That's your forecast on the Country Giant, 98.9 WSIP.

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2: From the WSIP Weather Center, for the overnight hours, we'll see partly cloudy skies. Lows will be in the upper 50s. Then we got sunny skies on tap all weekend long. As for Friday, we'll see partly sunny skies. Highs will be in the mid-80s. Friday night, we'll see mostly cloudy skies. Lows will be in the lower 60s. Then on Saturday, we'll see sunny skies once again. Highs in the mid-80s. And for Sunday, once again, sunny skies. Highs in the upper 80s. That's your forecast on the Country Giant, 98.9 WSIP.

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1: Fox News, I'm Sue Guzman. The U.S. completing a 13th night of strikes against Iran. President Trump telling Axios he's close to ordering a massive attack soon. Indiana Senator Jim Banks tells Fox he supports the move.
2: This is the only thing the Iranians understand, and that's the full force of the American military. They have to feel the pain.
1: President Trump promising lower utility prices for communities building data centers.
3: Nearly two dozen Republican governors are sending a White House ratepayer protection pledge, joining tech firms promising to cover the cost of higher utility use for data centers.
4: This is how we'll grow our economy, lower the cost of living.
3: President Trump says data centers are critical to AI development.
1: NYPD investigating two stabbings in New York's Upper West Side as possible hate attacks after an Asian man and a Jewish man were stabbed with a screwdriver by a man yelling Allahu Akbar. 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
5: From the WSIP Weather Center. For the overnight hours, we'll see partly cloudy skies. Lows will be in the upper 50s. Then we got sunny skies on tap all weekend long. As for Friday, we'll see partly sunny skies. Highs will be in the mid-80s. Friday night, we'll see mostly cloudy skies. Lows will be in the lower 60s. Then on Saturday, we'll see sunny skies once again. Highs in the mid-80s. And for Sunday, once again, sunny skies. Highs in the upper 80s. That's your forecast on the Country Giant, 98.9 WSIP.

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2: From the WSIP Weather Center, for the overnight hours, we'll see partly cloudy skies. Lows will be in the upper 50s. Then we got sunny skies on tap all weekend long. As for Friday, we'll see partly sunny skies. Highs will be in the mid-80s. Friday night, we'll see mostly cloudy skies. Lows will be in the lower 60s. Then on Saturday, we'll see sunny skies once again. Highs in the mid-80s. And for Sunday, once again, sunny skies. Highs in the upper 80s. That's your forecast on the Country Giant, 98.9 WSIP.

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2: Fox News, I'm Ted Lindner. The U.S. completing a 13th night of strikes against Iran. President Trump telling Axios he's close to ordering a massive attack soon. Indiana Senator Jim Banks on Fox as he supports the move.
3: This is the only thing the Iranians understand, and that's the full force of the American military. They have to feel the pain.
2: This is President Trump is set to deliver remarks at Senator Lindsey Graham's funeral next week at the National Cathedral in Washington. Graham passing away back on July 11th at 71 years old. Federal health officials investigating a new outbreak involving the diarrhea-causing parasite Cyclospora.
4: The outbreak included 72 people as of Wednesday. The Food and Drug Administration has not yet identified which products are linked to the illnesses, and officials have not said where the cases are located, but the FDA has been testing lettuce samples from Taylor Farms.
2: It's Fox's John Saucier. 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
5: From the WSIP Weather Center, for the overnight hours, we'll see partly cloudy skies. Lows will be in the upper 50s. Then we got sunny skies on tap all weekend long. As for Friday, we'll see partly sunny skies. Highs will be in the mid-80s. Friday night, we'll see mostly cloudy skies. Lows will be in the lower 60s. Then on Saturday, we'll see sunny skies once again. Highs in the mid-80s. And for Sunday, once again, sunny skies. Highs in the upper 80s. That's your forecast on the Country Giant, 98.9 WSIP.

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1: Hey, folks. I'm Shantana Woodward with the Transportation Cabinet. 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
4: East Kentucky weather. From the WSIP Weather Center, for the overnight hours, we'll see partly cloudy skies. Lows will be in the upper 50s. Then we got sunny skies on tap all weekend long. As for Friday, we'll see partly sunny skies. Highs will be in the mid-80s. Friday night, we'll see mostly cloudy skies. Lows will be in the lower 60s. Then on Saturday, we'll see sunny skies once again. Highs in the mid-80s. And for Sunday, once again, sunny skies, highs in the upper 80s. That's your forecast on the Country Giant, 98.9 WSIP.

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2: Fox News, I'm Sue Guzman. The U.S. military has wrapped up a 13th night of attacks aimed at Iran. President Trump says leaders there are not ready to negotiate.
3: They would like to do something, but I say they're not ready yet. They need more of the same.
2: The Pentagon says the latest strikes are aimed at degrading Iran's ability to attack commercial shipping in the region. Bahrain, meantime, activated its sirens, warning residents to shelter from detected fire. On Thursday, the House passed a resolution to halt the conflict in Iran.
4: The House voting to shackle the president and end the fighting. Four Republicans joined all Democrats to halt the conflict. The president's supporters claimed the vote undercuts American forces.
2: And that is Fox's Chad Pergram reporting. Also, we had a protest in Madison, Wisconsin, where protesters burst in when police were talking about the shooting of a homeless man. Taking the microphone from the police chief. 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
5: From the WSIP Weather Center, for the overnight hours, we'll see partly cloudy skies. Lows will be in the upper 50s. Then we got sunny skies on tap all weekend long. As for Friday, we'll see partly sunny skies. Highs will be in the mid-80s. Friday night, we'll see mostly cloudy skies. Lows will be in the lower 60s. Then on Saturday, we'll see sunny skies once again. Highs in the mid-80s. And for Sunday, once again, sunny skies. Highs in the upper 80s. That's your forecast on the Country Giant, 98.9 WSIP.

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2: East Kentucky weather. From the WSIP Weather Center, for the overnight hours, we'll see partly cloudy skies. Lows will be in the upper 50s. Then we got sunny skies on tap all weekend long. As for Friday, we'll see partly sunny skies. Highs will be in the mid-80s. Friday night, we'll see mostly cloudy skies. Lows will be in the lower 60s. Then on Saturday, we'll see sunny skies once again. Highs in the mid-80s. And for Sunday, once again, sunny skies. Highs in the upper 80s. That's your forecast on the Country Giant, 98.9 WSIP.

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11: From the WSIP Weather Center, for the overnight hours, we'll see partly cloudy skies. Lows will be in the upper 50s. Then we got sunny skies on tap all weekend long. As for Friday, we'll see partly sunny skies. Highs will be in the mid-80s. Friday night, we'll see mostly cloudy skies. Lows will be in the lower 60s. Then on Saturday, we'll see sunny skies once again. Highs in the mid-80s. And for Sunday, once again, sunny skies. Highs in the upper 80s. That's your forecast on the Country Giant, 98.9 WSIP.

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7: 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Like public.

once again, highs in the mid-80s. And for Sunday, once again, sunny skies, highs in the upper 80s. That's your forecast on the Country Giant, 98.9 WSIP.

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1: Fox News, I'm Sue Guzman. The U.S. completing a 13th night of strikes against Iran. President Trump says he's close to ordering a massive attack.
2: The U.S. warning that the IRGC-led government will suffer the consequences for its actions and those perpetrated by its proxies like the Houthis over in the Red Sea and elsewhere.
1: Fox's Kevin Cork reporting. Meanwhile, a series of explosions were heard near a U.S. military base in northern Iraq and Erbil. Specifically, no word of any casualties. Air float plane carrying 22 people making an emergency landing. And it also caught fire near Susia Island in Washington State, San Juan Island. The sheriff's office says one person's in critical condition. Others sustained head injuries, broken bones, and lacerations. 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
14: Good morning. Your forecast calling for a cloudy sky day today. A high near 82 tonight. Mostly cloudy, nighttime low 62 for the weekend. Mix of clouds and sunshine on Saturday. A high in the mid-80s. Mostly sunny on Sunday. A high around 86. And on Monday, sunny and hot. And a chance of rain returning and a high near 90. Better chance for showers by Monday night and Tuesday of next week with some humidity back in our forecast by then. Right now, though, a pleasant start to your Friday. Temperatures around the area rather cool. 60 degrees in Paintsville, 61 in Louisa. Ashland checks in at 60. 58 in Moorhead, 60 degrees in West Liberty and Sagersville. Prestonsburg is at 62, 64 in Pikeville. 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We'll tell you what you can win coming up. 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

Paducah, Kentucky's Carson Beyer. Right here on the Country Giant 98.9 WSIP. Did you go to bed last night with visions of Ella dancing in your head? What a show last night in Pikeville. Ella, Morgan Wallen on 98.9.

0: Hey, all I've heard is that it was a great show. I didn't get to go. I wish you could have went. But I'm telling you, I've enjoyed seeing everybody's pictures. We were asking you to share your concert pictures on our Facebook page last night. And this morning, I rode up and got ready and was checking the phones and alerts and things. And I saw all of these concert pictures and everybody having a great time last night. And thank you for all those who were talking to Adam and Olivia last night, making us feel welcome at the big concert in Pikeville. And so many great pictures. I mean, so many of you had a great time. Share it with us on our Facebook page. You'll find the post. We'd like to see your comments and get your thoughts on last night's Ella Langley concert in Pikeville. A once-in-a-lifetime event. Something that big happening. I know a lot of people kind of salty about it yesterday.
1: Who's that? I never heard her.
0: Really?
1: I never heard of her.
0: Ah, you're lying. Come on now. I believe, you know, for every five great posts, there's always that one salty dog that has to say something kind of salty. Like, I don't know what you're talking about. I'd rather watch paint dry, you know. Okay. I don't know. I don't understand why you got to be salty about everybody else having fun. That's what I don't understand about it. I mean, salty people stay thirsty.
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Doug Stone here on the Country Giant, 98.9 WSIP. We're at 6:31. Good morning. Good. Tell you how you can win some Kentucky Kingdom tickets today. Coming up in a few moments.

0: That is Ernest on 98.9 WSIP on your Friday morning. Not just any other Friday morning. It is a free stuff Friday here on 98.9. Yeah, your chance to win something free today. That's what we're doing here on 98.9. Now, here's how we're going to do it. We want you to call us. We got this phone system figured out now. So we want you to call us later on this morning, 7:30 and 8:30. All right, we're going to ask you to call us, and we'll get you on the air, and we'll play a little game called 10 in 20, okay? We'll ask you to name 10 things in 20 seconds, all right? 10 things. I'll ask you a question. Like last week, we asked a question, name 10 Kentucky counties. And if you could do that, you got 4 Kentucky Kingdom tickets, okay? And we had a winner, because when we do a contest, we want somebody to win. Yeah, that's the whole purpose of doing it, make you a winner, but have a little fun with it. So that's what we're doing this morning, all right? So around 7:30, I'll ask you to give us a call, and I'll ask you a question to name 10 things in 20 seconds. And it's pretty easy. I think it's easy. So we'll give you a chance to do that. It's called Free Stuff Friday, your chance to win 4 tickets to Kentucky Kingdom later on this morning. 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
2: And your forecast coming for a nice sunshine day today. Not too humid. You can't beat it. We're talking about temperatures today. Low 80s for highs under mostly cloudy skies. And we got a little bit of sunshine out there right now, but it's going to be mostly cloudy for most of the day today. Tonight, mostly cloudy, nighttime low 62. Tomorrow, mix of clouds and sunshine. We'll have a high right around 84. Gradually more sunshine by later in the day tomorrow. Partly cloudy, cool tomorrow night, low 62. Sunny on Sunday at a high of 86 right now around the area. 60 degrees in Paintsville, 61 in Louisa. Ashland checks in at 60. A cool 57 in Moorhead right now. 59 in West Liberty. Also, Sayersville at 60. Prestonsburg is at 62. 65 at Pikeville. 62 in Hyman. 65 in Whitesburg. 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

Scotty McCreery on the Country Giant 98.9 WSIP. You know, all the talk of Moran, of Ella Langley right now in that song, Choosing Texas. I tell you who's laughing all the way to the bank about that song. Miranda Langley.

0: Yeah, she's laughing all the way to the bank, not because of Ella, but because that she's one of the co-writers on the song. Yeah, Miranda's one of the co-writers on Choosing Texas. 14-week number one hit. She is laughing all the way to the bank. Haters gonna hate, and she's gonna keep cashing that check.
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1: News. I'm CJ Papa. 13th straight night of attacks against Iran, but is something even larger on the horizon?
2: The president is warning of major escalation. He tells Axios he is seriously considering restarting major combat operations in Iran, including strikes that would be bigger than the ones carried out in Operation Epic Fury. He did acknowledge that a decision has not been made yet.
1: Fox's Madeline Rivera, the president laying out his message to the world again.
3: We cannot let them ever even think about having a nuclear weapon, and that's exactly what's happening. They'll never have a nuclear weapon.
1: A base hosting U.S. forces in northern Iraq coming under fire this morning. At least seven explosions were heard. New York City police investigating a double stabbing near Central Park. Victims and witnesses say the suspect yelled Allahu Akbar during both attacks. 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
4: Good morning, 7:01 and 62 right now in Paintsville. Mix of clouds and sunshine for today. A pleasant weekend. For your forecast, we'll give you all the details in just a moment. A Johnson County man has been arrested on charges involving alleged online contact with a teenage girl, 35-year-old Donald Wayne Meek of Thelma, is accused of using a chat app between July 16th and 18th to encourage a girl he allegedly knew was underage to drink alcohol, send him pictures, and go for a ride. Investigators say the case began after the girl's mother contacted the Johnson County Sheriff's Office. Meek was arrested on a charge of attempted third-degree unlawful transaction with a minor and other charges. A Pike County woman sentenced to 45 years in federal prison for producing child sexual abuse material is appealing her sentence. Pamela Denise Sargent, 45, of Kemper, pleaded guilty back in March to two counts of producing child pornography. Prosecutors said she admitted to creating explicit videos involving toddler-aged children. Now, before sentencing, her attorney argued for a 15-year sentence, citing her low IQ and claims that she acted under threats. Court records show Sargent has now filed notice that she intends to appeal that sentence to the Sixth Circuit Court of Appeals. Floyd County officials are reminding residents that illegal dumping remains a problem and say enforcement efforts are continuing. A recent illegal dump site was discovered along Allen Banner Road, and officials say cameras are actively monitoring known dumping locations. Anyone caught illegally disposing of trash could face prosecution. And unemployment rates rose in June in 116 counties across the state compared to last year. Martin County led the way with the highest unemployment rate at 10.6%, followed by Wolf County at 10.4%, McGoffin at 9.6%, and Elliott County at 9.5%. News this morning, a service of 98.9 WSIP. 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
4: 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Services are this morning, 11 a.m., at the Jones Preston Funeral Home, with burial in the Highland Memorial Park. 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Services for Joanne Jude Mayo Staten, age 83, of Louisa, who passed away Monday. 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Services were Wanda Jean Coatney, age 80, of Paysville, who passed away Sunday. 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Services were Ruth Ann Spencer, 82, of Hager Hill, who passed away Tuesday. Services today at 1 at the Jones Preston Funeral Home, with burial in the Hannah Family Cemetery at Hager Hill. Jones Preston Funeral Home and care of the arrangements. 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A celebration of life will be Saturday, 11 a.m. at the First Baptist Church of Paintsville. 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Services were Ronnie Jean Howard, 63, of Falcon, who passed away Sunday. Services Saturday at noon at the Jones Preston Funeral Home, with burial in the Highland Memorial Park. 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Services for Richmond Salyer, 90, of Thialca, who passed away Tuesday. Services Saturday at 2 at the Jones Preston Funeral Home, with burial in the Lakeview Memorial Cemetery. 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And services for Douglas Stamper, 82, of West Liberty, who passed away Thursday. Services Monday at 1 at the Harold and Stewart and Halsey Funeral Home, with burial in the South Fork Cemetery at Malone. 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
4: Good morning, sports brought your way by Appalachian Wireless. The Reds begin a three-game series in St. Louis tonight, wrapping up a three-city, 10-day road trip. Cincinnati has won 4 of the last 6 games, yet the team will look to trade off some key players by Monday's non-waiver trade deadline. Game time tonight is 8:15 on 99.3 WKYH. The Baltimore Ravens waived rookie quarterback Diego Pavia on Thursday. The Ravens signed the former Vanderbilt QB as an unrestricted free agent back in April, and he became the first Heisman Trophy finalist in 12 years to go undrafted. Former Martin County Cardinal guard Braxton Keefley has announced he plans to play college basketball at the University of the Pacific. Keefley was the state's second leading scorer last season and will play his senior season at Prolific Prep in Florida. And NASCAR travels to the Indianapolis Motor Speedway on Sunday for the Brickyard 400.
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4: mix of clouds and sunshine for you today. Maybe more on the cloudy side, though. A high near 82 tonight, partly cloudy, nighttime low 62. Saturday, we'll start with some clouds and then some sunshine by the afternoon. A high near 84, and by Sunday, all sunshine and a high reaching around the upper 80s. Right now, around the area, it is looking quite nice this morning. 62 right now in Paintsville and Prestonsburg, 62. Hyman at 62. 65 in Pikeville this morning. 61 in Louisa and Ashland. It's 59 right now in Moorhead and West Liberty. I'm Jam and Jamie. You're waking up to another Friday and a free stuff Friday. Your chance to win some Kentucky Kingdom tickets coming up. We're going to ask you to call us and play the game 10 in 20. You answer 10 questions in 20 seconds and you win the tickets. Coming up with Jam and Jamie on the Country Giant.

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Miss Ashley Cook and Baby Blues. 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Good morning. Keith Urban, Michael McDonald, and we go back.

0: Keith Urban and Michael McDonald, 723. Good morning. I'm Tam and Jamie. And yes, we're going to ask you to call us up in just a little bit. That number is 606-789-0318. If you think you can play the game 10 in 20, we'll give you 20 seconds to give us 10 answers to a question that has multiple answers, okay? It's a question that has multiple answers, and you should be able to get it. And if you do it in 20 seconds, you win 4 tickets to Kentucky Kingdom, and it's all brought your way by Central Financial Services of Kentucky, located next to Walmart in Prestonsburg, and also Pop Chevrolet, south of Prestonsburg on U.S. 23.
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0: There's an 80s banger for you right there. Eddie Rabbit and Driving My Life Away right here on 98.9 WSIP, the country giant with Jam and Jamie. And he survived last night's trip to Pikeville, all the way to Pikeville, to go and see Ellen Langley. Adam, how you doing, buddy?
1: Ellen Langley's worth the drive to Pikeville.
0: It's worth the drive.
1: Yeah.
0: Let me get you on the right microphone.
2: Sorry. we had a good time at the Ella Langley show yesterday.
0: It looked like it.
2: It was busy. A lot of people up there.
0: A lot of folks had a big time last night. We're going to talk more about that in a little bit. Now, we want you to call us right now. Okay, we're going to take caller 5 at 706-789-0318. 606-789-0318. Call us up. We're going to play an Ella song, and then when we come back, we're going to play the game 10 and 20. If you can get the 10 answers in 20 seconds, you win tickets to Kentucky Kingdom, okay? And I'll give you a hint. It's a sports-themed question.
2: Oh, I wouldn't be good at this.
0: You got to know some sports.
2: Yeah.
0: If you're good at sports, you'll know it.
2: You're going to be fine, aren't you?
0: Call us up, 606-789-0318.

0: I bet that place was lit last night when this was playing.
1: Oh, yeah.
0: Yeah. When she says, come on, baby.
1: Come on, baby.
0: Oh, that's Ella here on 98.9 WSIP. We have Jacob on the phone this morning. Jacob, how are you?
2: I'm doing good.
0: Jacob, we appreciate you calling. I'm going to try to play 10 and 20. You know how this works, right?
2: Yes, sir.
0: Okay, so there's going to be it's a question that has multiple answers. So I need 10 answers in 20 seconds. Jacob, where are you calling us from?
2: Sayersville.
0: Hello to McGoffin County. All right. Jacob, your question is this, and I will accept mascots only if you want to just do mascots. But you can name the city and the mascot. Are you ready with the timer there, Adam? The
1: timer is ready.
0: Timer's ready. Okay. So to win 4 tickets to Kentucky Kingdom, Jacob, I want you to tell me 10 NFL teams in 20 seconds. 10 NFL teams in 20 seconds. 3, 2, 1, go.
2: Bucks, Colts, Buffalo, Miami, New England, Patriots, New York Jets, Baltimore Ravens, Cincinnati Bengals, Cleveland Browns, Pittsburgh Steelers.
3: That's 10.
0: Well, give me one more.
2: Texans.
0: I take Texans. Yep. All right.
3: I
0: think he said Buffalo, but I don't know if he said Bills.
3: Oh, okay. I was writing them down really quick.
0: Yeah,
3: I got a 10, you got a 9, and then yeah. He got 10. So
0: I got
3: we're good.
0: It. So you got it. Congratulations. You did it. I'm ready for football season, man. How about you?
2: I'm more than ready, man.
0: I am too. Listen, I'm wearing my Cincinnati Reds polo today, and I don't know why. I guess I'm a glutton for punishment. Baseball's been terrible this year. So I am ready for football, and I'll tell you what, next hour's questions football-related too, by the way. So okay. We're going to do this again next hour, another football-related question. But, Jacob, what's your last name?
2: Johnson.
0: Jacob Johnson, no relation, by the way, from Sayersville. Jacob, congratulations. You got yourself 4 tickets to Kentucky Kingdom, courtesy of the Country Giant, and this hour is sponsored Pop Chevrolet in Prestonsburg. So congratulations, buddy.
2: Thank you, sir.
0: Okay, hang on to the phone for me. That's how we do it, 10 and 20, and we'll do it again next hour.
4: And it sure looks like a beautiful day.
5: 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Welcome to The Strength for Today, a daily devotional under the direction of Paul Wayne Brownie. The devotional is designed to glorify God and brighten your day. 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
4: It sure looks like a beautiful day.
6: Good morning, everyone. This is Paul Wayne Brownie. In John chapter 18 in the New Testament, verse 36, Jesus tells his disciples, "My kingdom does not belong to this world, neither do we." Unhappiness on earth cultivates a hunger for heaven. By gracing us with a deep dissatisfaction, God holds our attention. The only tragedy then is to be satisfied prematurely to settle just for what here is on earth. We are not happy here because this is not our home. And you will never be completely happy on earth simply because you are not made for earth. Oh, you will have your moments of joy here, but to have heaven is eternal happiness. Amen. But they do simply do not compare with the happiness that lies ahead. I'm looking for heaven, aren't you? May God bless you.
5: Summer is here.

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9: Mix of clouds and sunshine today, and it is going to be a great one. Temperatures should be in the low 80s for highs, so not too terrible today. Tonight, partly cloudy, nighttime low 62. Becoming more sunny tomorrow, mostly sunny after some clouds early. High right 84. Partly cloudy, cool on Saturday night, nighttime low 62. Mostly sunny on Sunday and high in the mid 80s. Tripping around the area right now, we are showing 62 right now in Painesville and in Louisa. 61 in West Liberty. It's 59 in Moorhead. 62 in Frenchburg this morning. Hello to Menifee County. So how about down around the banks of the Ohio? It is 61 in Ashland right now. 65 in Ellettown, otherwise known as Pikeville. Not now, though. She's gone. Kind of an empty feeling. She's gone. A little empty feeling. 63 in Hyman and also 63 in Prestonsburg. It's the Country Giant 98.9.

0: Jason Aldean on the Country Giant. And Adam, what was your favorite part of the concert last night? You didn't get to go in, but...
1: Everything before the concert, you know.
0: We
1: had to report back to duty. We wanted to be on the air playing Ello when the, you know, concert goers left the concert.
0: Yeah, you were on last night.
1: Hey, it was fun.
0: I thought you were going to be in there on the couch when I came in this morning.
1: Nah.
0: Oh,
1: we had a good time, though. You know, just the excitement around it is, in my opinion, it's as much fun as the concert itself, you know?
0: What about the girl from Estill County, the one that was at the front of the line?
1: Her name is Laverne, and Laverne's birthday was yesterday.
0: Oh, okay.
1: And yeah, it was her birthday, so when she saw the show announced and it was on July 23rd, she's like, oh, that's my birthday, you know, I gotta go.
0: Yeah.
1: And she was...
0: God, it's ordained.
1: That's right. So she, from Irvin... drove all the way to Pikeville,
0: for
1: her birthday to see Ella Langley. She was the first one in line. We went all the way to the front of the line because it's a huge line, and I said, we got to see who is up there in the front.
0: That was great, by
1: and
0: the way.
1: Ask her, you know, how long she'd been there. She had been out in the sun for 5 hours waiting for those doors to open at 6 o'clock. So 6 hours, because I asked her this at 5 o'clock. So when the doors opened
0: at 6 hours,
1: she was there 6 hours waiting to get in. I should have probably tried to get her a snack or something because, geez,
0: hey,
1: OP.
0: She knew what she was getting into. Dedicated Faithful last night. Dedicated Ella Fellas.
1: Yeah, like Laverne.

0: Langley and her take on the classic "It Wasn't God Who Made Those Honky Tonk Angels." All right, coming up, we're going to have your news update at the top of the hour. We are 8 minutes in front of that. Also, the world-famous Swap Shop, your calls at 8:15. And we'll also do another round of 10 and 20 where you can win those tickets to Kentucky Kingdom. We'll do that next hour here on 98.9 The Country Giant. Mornings with Jam and Jamie.
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2: I'm Ned Pillersdorf. For over 40 years, I've been a lawyer in Prestonsburg for people who couldn't afford one. Minors with black lung, folks fighting for disability, families facing eviction. So when 88-year-old Congressman Hal Rogers casts a deciding vote to slash Medicaid, right here in the poorest district in America, I decided to run against him. His vote slashing Medicaid for our neighbors, it will result in hospitals closing. When you need an emergency room, it might be too far away. And another thing, when Washington proposed paying $1.8 billion to the January 6 rioters, the people who attacked police officers, Hal Rogers actually voted in committee to pay them. Taking health care from working families, rewarding people who beat up police officers, those are not East Kentucky values. I'm Ned Pillersdorf, and I approve this message. Hal Rogers forgot who he works for. I never will.
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2: Fox News. I'm Chris Foster. New tariffs are in effect, replacing others expiring today.
3: Imports from 60 countries will face anywhere from 10 to 12.5% tariffs in response to what the Trump administration says are human rights abuse and distortive trade practices. The administration has relied on different authorities to maintain a tariff regime after the U.S. Supreme Court struck down so-called reciprocal tariffs in February.
2: Fox's Jared Halpern. President Trump says he's close to deciding whether to order a massive attack on Iran.
4: That, according to Axios, the outlet reports President Trump is considering a major escalation in the conflict with Iran. That warning comes amid a 13th consecutive day of attacks now completed on critical infrastructure and other assets.
2: Fox's Kevin Cork. All 11 people on board are rescued after a seaplane crash lands and burns in Washington state. 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
6: 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Good morning, I'm Jamie Johnson. It's 8:01, 62 degrees. Details on your weekend weather in just a moment. In news this morning, a Johnson County man has been arrested on charges involving alleged online contact with a teenage girl. 35-year-old Donald Wayne Meek of Thelma is accused of using a chat app between July 16th and July 18th to encourage a girl he allegedly knew was underage to drink alcohol, send him pictures, and go for a ride. Investigators say the case began after the girl's mother contacted Johnson County Sheriff's Office about the issue. Meek was arrested on a charge of attempted third-degree unlawful transaction with a minor and other charges. A Pike County woman sentenced to 45 years in federal prison for producing child sexual abuse material is appealing her sentence. Pamela Denise Sargent, 45, of Kemper, pleaded guilty in March to two counts of producing child pornography. Prosecutors said that she admitted to creating explicit videos involving toddler-aged children. Now, before her sentencing, her attorney argued for a 15-year sentence, citing her low IQ and claims that she acted under threats. Court records show that Sargent has now filed notice that she intends to appeal that sentence to the Sixth Circuit Court of Appeals. Floyd County officials are reminding residents that illegal dumping remains a problem and say enforcement efforts are continuing. A recent illegal dump site was discovered along Allen Banner Road, and officials say cameras are actively monitoring known dumping locations. Now, anyone caught illegally disposing of trash could face prosecution. And unemployment rates for June rose in 116 counties across the state compared to last year. Martin County led the way with an unemployment rate of 10.6%, followed by Wolf County at 10.4, Magoffin County 9.6, and Elliott County 9.5. 8:03 news this morning brought your way by Frontier Medical Associates of Prestonsburg. More after this.
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6: 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Services are this morning, 11 a.m., at the Jones Preston Funeral Home, with burial in the Highland Memorial Park, Jones Preston Funeral Home, and care of the arrangements. Services for Joanne Jude Mayo Staten, age 83 of Louisa, who passed away Monday. Services are this morning, 11 a.m., at the Crum Funeral Home, with burial in the Roop Cemetery at Milo, Crum Funeral Home, and care of the arrangements. Services for Wanda Jean Coatney, age 80 of Paysville, who passed away Sunday. Services today at 1 at the Phelps & Son Funeral Home, with burial in the Highland Memorial Park, Phelps & Son Funeral Home, and care of the arrangements. Services for Ruth Ann Spencer, 82 of Hager Hill, who passed away Tuesday. Services today at 1 at the Jones Preston Funeral Home, with burial in the Hannah Family Cemetery at Hager Hill, Jones Preston Funeral Home, and care of the arrangements. 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Services for Ronnie Jean Howard, 63 of Falcon, who passed away Sunday. Services Saturday at noon at the Jones Preston Funeral Home, with burial in the Highland Memorial Park. 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Services for Richmond Salyer, 90 of Thialca, who passed away Tuesday. Services Saturday at 2 at the Jones Preston Funeral Home, with burial in the Lakeview Memorial Cemetery. 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And services for Douglas Stamper, 82 of West Liberty, who passed away Thursday. Services Monday at 1 at the Harold and Stewart and Halsey Funeral Home, with burial in the South Fork Cemetery at Malone. Visitation 11 a.m. on Monday at Harold and Stewart and Halsey Funeral Home of West Liberty. 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The Reds begin a three-game series in St. Louis tonight. A bit of a three-city, 10-day road trip. Reds have won 4 of 6, but they will probably be sellers at the trade deadline coming up on Monday. Game time tonight, 8:15 on 99.3 WKYH. Former Martin County Cardinal guard Bryston Keefley has announced he has plans to play college basketball at the University of the Pacific. Keefley was the state's second-leading scorer last season. He will play his senior campaign at Prolific Prep in Florida. NASCAR travels to Indianapolis Motor Speedway on Sunday for the Brickyard 400. Your forecast details are on the way next. It's 8:07.
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6: 62 right now, cloudy skies for this morning. We'll see some sunshine mix in from time to time. A high of 82 tonight, mostly cloudy, a nighttime low 62 on Saturday. Cloudy skies early, then becoming mostly sunny by the afternoon. A high near 84, partly cloudy, cooler on Saturday night, nighttime low 62, and for Sunday in the weekend with a high of 86 and plenty of sunshine. Next chance for showers will be late on Monday. We'll start Monday sunny and hot and a high near 90. Right now around the area, temperature 62 in Paintsville, West Liberty, Louisa 63, 66 in Pikeville, 64 in Prestonsburg, and in Hyman this morning, 61 in Moorhead and Ashland. 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

0: His name is Cole Goodwin. I love that song. It's called Howdy.
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0: Yes, it is that time again, and it is a traditional show today. 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And we'll take your calls beginning right now. We'll go to the phones and say, good morning. You are on the swap shop. So if I have my mouse. All right. We answer the phone on the computer now. We actually don't answer a traditional phone. Okay. Now I'm ready. Let's go to the phones. We'll say, good morning. Who are we talking to?
1: Oh, good morning.
0: Hey.
1: Tackett.
0: Hey, you doing, Tackett?
1: All right, I've got a 14-foot box trailer for sale and with electric brakes, dual-wheel electric brakes, and it's really a motorcycle trailer. It's got strips and time down in there. And,
0: mm-hmm.
1: Good shape, and got a lift, a garage lift, and some rebar and wall pins stuff to build bridges with. 297-1886, 297-1886, now thank you.
0: Thank you for calling, too, Tackett. All right. Another caller this morning. Hello, you're on the swap shop. Who are we talking to?
2: Jimmy Song.
0: Hello, Jimmy.
2: A buddy of mine has got a go-kart for an adult, and he says he won't sell it to anybody that's not over 12 years old to ride it. It's big and fast, and you want $600 firm on it. And I still have a 2008 Dodge Ram that's been rollover pickup truck. Perfect six-cylinder engine, perfect automatic transmission, and it has a new $700 rear end that's with less than 1,000 miles on it. It costs $700. And I caught three people stealing last week with a bunch of cameras, and the guy cut the dash out to get the tape player. I'm going to let my grandson fix it back where it's been rolled over.
0: Yeah.
2: And going to get my money back and help him. But I can't find a guy that cut the dash out just to get the tape player, and then he stole the tar. So you can't have anything. Looks like we're going after
0: terrible.
2: His house that's empty. And but for more information on these two items, give me a call, 785-3747, and we really appreciate you.
0: All right. Thank you. Hope things get better for you.
2: You do.
0: All right.
2: All right.
0: Thank you.
2: Bye-bye.
0: Bye-bye. You are on the swap shop. Good morning. Who are we talking to?
3: Bradis Burger.
0: Hello, Bradis. What do you got?
3: I'm looking to buy Lincoln Range. Apartment size, somewhere about 20, 21 inch wide. And I'm also looking for a John Deere LX-172 riding mower. I just need the body. I don't need no deck, no motor, cars, wheels, nothing. I just need the hood, the body, and seat, stuff like that. If anybody out there has got any of these items, would they please contact me at 606-949-1096. 606-949-1096. They can stay cool.
0: All right. Thank you. Good morning. You're on the swap shop. Who are we talking to?
4: Yeah, Harold. I live up in Pike County.
0: Hey,
4: 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Thank you.
0: Thank you. 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
0: Back to the phones we go. Good morning. You're on the Swap Shop. Hello.
6: Yes, sir. Good morning, brother. I've got a 2005 Ford Focus. Runs and drives good, man. It needs door handles on the outside, but the door is open from the inside. It's good.
0: So you got to get in the car. That Duke's a hazard. You got to slide through the window.
6: Yes, sir. No, they open from the inside, man. They open from the outside. But it's a four cylinder. It runs, drives good, man. I take $500 cash for it. Hey, the number to call is 606-483-2126. 606-483-2126. Thank you.
0: Thank you.
6: Have a good.
0: Who wouldn't want to jump in a car for $500 and like Bo and Luke Duke? Hello, you're on the Swap Shop. Who are we talking to?
7: You're talking with Kevin here this morning.
0: Hey, Kevin, what you got today?
7: I've got a set of ranches I like to sell. And I've also got, it's a Coleman Max-A generator. I'm asking $150 or best offer on that one. And I also have for sale, it's, I don't know what it is, but I think it's a jack. If anybody's interested in any other items, they can call me or text me. I do have pictures at 606-226-9001. That's 226-9001. Thank you.
0: Have a good day. Good morning. You're on the Swap Shop. Who are we talking to?
8: This is Derek.
0: Hey, Derek.
8: This morning I got a Garmin Alpha 100. It's a dog tracking system. Now, this is just the transmitter only. It does have a black spot on the screen, but you can still track your dog. Everything works like it should.
0: Mm-hmm.
8: Asking $100 for that this morning. You can call or text me at 606-626-1120. That's 626-1120. Thank you.
0: Thank you. Your call is at 606-789-0318. Good morning. You are on the Swap Shop.
9: Yeah, I've got probably about 20 or 25 big stock laying hens, yellow ones and black giants and some barred rock, just all different kinds. Like I said, I've got about 25, I guess, and on $8 a piece. And then I've got a few old roosters. I can have them for a couple of dollars if they want a rooster. But anyway, it's in Pike County, 606-213-2489. 213-2489. Thank you.
0: Thank you. Get you a hen or a rooster. Yeah. Aggravate your neighbors to death. Good morning. You're on the Swap Shop. What are you swapping today?
10: I've got two refrigerators for sale this morning.
0: Yeah?
10: One's a Frigidaire and one's a Whirlpool side-by-side. And they can reach me at 297-3802. That's 297-3802. And thank you.
0: Thank you. Good morning. You're on the Swap Shop. Hello.
11: Yes, I have beets for sale.
0: Got what?
11: The beets? Number to call is beets.
0: Okay.
11: The number is 1-606-792-3332. That's 1-606-792-3332. Thank you.
0: Thank you. Get you some beets. 792-3332. 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
0: Good morning. You're on the Swap Shop. Who are we talking to?
13: West Darwin. I've got a, in the Flat Gap area, I've got a, about 8 or 10 acres of hay that needs cut. 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
13: And if somebody out there has got the equipment to do it with. 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Have a good day.
0: You too. Thank you. Good morning. You're on the Swap Shop. Who are we talking to?
14: This is Bobby from Oil Springs.
0: Hey, Bobby.
14: Hey, good morning. I still got that two-bolt, diamond-plated two-bolt. Good shape. It's got a little dent on it. With a full lid. And I still also got that old tiller. Need some repairs. I'll sell it outright today. 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
0: Mm-hmm.
14: It's in great shape. You fold up the legs on it and take them down, whatever you want to do. Put them in the back of your truck, go.
0: All right.
14: I'll sell it all. Great. Good price. Can't get me, just text me. My number is 606-471-2431. 606-471-2431. Have a great weekend, Bob.
0: You have a good weekend, too. More of your calls. Hello, you're on the Swap Shop.
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0: Thank you. The barrel man checking in today. Got some of them barrels for sale. Well, that's all the time we got today for the Swap Shop. We appreciate you calling us up today. We had a ton of calls, and tomorrow an all-note edition of the Swap Shop, so you can bring by your notes here to the studio on Main Street. We had some folks bring some in yesterday. We love to see those smiling faces. You can also submit your notes online at WSIPFM.com, or you can do it on the People's Bank text machine, 606-789-5300. 1-1. You can do it that way, too. So get those notes in, and we'll read those tomorrow here on the world-famous Swap.

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1: There's a lot of discussion today about creation and evolution. It's really very important because understanding our origin is central to understanding who we are, why we're here, and what we're supposed to do on this planet. Creation is based on the idea that we're here by intelligent design, and evolution is based on the idea that we're here by chance. Which makes the most sense to you? If I were to tell you that your personal computer actually evolved by chance from an explosion in a factory that makes radios, you'd laugh in my face. Yet, is a computer more complex than a human mind? It's amazing to me that intelligent people know computers are made by intelligent design, yet when it comes to life and Earth's design, they choose to believe, well, it just evolved by chance. I just don't have enough faith to believe that. Science helps us fill in some of the details of creation, but God is the intelligent designer behind it all. This has been your Minute of Faith. I'm Seth Carter.
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14: Mix of clouds and sunshine for you today. It is a great morning. No humidity. It feels so good right now. 63 our current temperature in Painesville. High today of 82. Tonight, looking at cloudy skies, nighttime low 62. Tomorrow, we'll start with some clouds, sunshine by the afternoon, a high around 84. Partly cloudy tomorrow night, nighttime low 62. Might do some stuff outside tomorrow night, like go pick the s'mores over the fire pit.
15: Oh.
14: That's something you can do tomorrow night. And then on Sunday, sunshine, a high near 86. Around the area, it is just fabulous. 63 in Painesville, West Liberty, 62 in Moorhead. 62 also in Ashland this morning. 64 in Louisa, 67 in Pikeville and Whitesburg, 65 in Prestonsburg, Hindman, and looks like Jackson's checking in at 63, 65 in Sayersville. Adam is back in here with me, and that means we're going to do another round of 10 and 20. All right, I have tickets to Kentucky Kingdom. Now, last hour, Jacob from Sayersville named 10 NFL football teams in 20 seconds. I was pretty impressed how quickly he did it, too.
15: He did really good.
14: Yeah.
15: He did.
14: He sure did. Now, you want to play? You want to win some Kentucky Kingdom tickets? Call me right now. We'll take caller 5 again. 5 is an easy number. 606-789-0318. 606-789-0318. We'll take a caller on the air, our fifth caller. And if you can name, we'll give you a question that's got multiple answers. It'll be sports related, okay?
15: You got to know your sports.
14: Yeah, know your sports. Adam doesn't know his sports very well.
15: I could get, just like the 10 we did at 7:30, I could have got to 10, but it would have taken me longer than 20 seconds. That would be my problem.
14: Caller 5's on. Let's get him on here. Okay. Hello, who are we talking to? Good morning.
16: Yeah, this is Edmund. Am I caller 5?
14: You are caller 5. Edmund, you're live on the radio, so I got to tell you that. Edmund, where are you calling from?
16: McGoffin, Breathitt County line.
14: All right, McGoffin, Breathitt line. Is it a nice morning down there?
16: Oh, yeah.
14: Okay. Now, listen, if Edmund doesn't get this, we're going to take the next caller. So you can try to keep calling in here. If he doesn't come through on this question,
15: Edmund's going to be fine, I have a feeling.
14: You got confidence in
15: him? I got confidence in you, Edmund.
14: All right.
16: Oh, yeah.
14: Okay, here we go. I need you to name, Edmund, 10. Oh, I got to get
15: we
14: the gotta timer.
15: We got to get our timer ready.
14: Whoa. We almost wrecked the whole show right there. All right. We got the timer ready. Here we go. I need you, Edmund, to name 10 college football teams in 20 seconds.
16: Oh, college football?
14: 10, okay. Yeah, 10 college football teams in 20 seconds. Ready, set, go.
16: Longhorns, Wildcats. Well, I'm freezing. Pirates, Rams. Elk. I think it's Elk.
14: You didn't make it, Edmund.
15: It's tough when you're under pressure.
14: It's tough, ain't it? Yeah, that's tough.
16: I thought you said NFL.
14: College football.
15: We did NFL last hour.
14: Yeah. Edmund, thank you for trying, though, okay?
16: All righty, thank you.
14: All right, thank you. We'll take another caller, 606-789-0318. If you're brave enough to try, give us a call. Well, we got some people brave. Good morning. Who are we talking to?
17: Yeah, this is Luke.
14: Hey, Luke, how are you?
17: I'm doing good. How are you doing?
14: I'm doing good. Where are you from?
17: From Painesville.
14: Painesville. All right. You think you can give me 10 college football teams in 20 seconds?
17: Yes.
14: All right. We got the timer ready, Adam?
15: Yep, we're ready, Luke.
14: All right. Luke, here we go. In 3, 2, 1, go.
17: UK, Louisville, Duke, UNC, Michigan, Michigan State, Texas. UNLV, California State.
14: I got 10. You got 10. It. Yep. All right, good job.
15: 5 seconds to spare. Good job, Luke.
14: You got it, buddy. Congratulations, Luke.
15: Do you know what you won, Luke?
17: I do not.
15: You're going to be pretty excited here. You're going to be pretty excited.
18: He's just wanting to call. He's just wanting to be bragging. I won something today.
15: He heard us on there with Edmund and is like, I can do this and win whatever it is, right?
18: Luke, you just won four hens from one of those guys that called the swap shop.
15: No.
18: No, really, Luke, you won.
17: All right, that's awesome.
18: And we'll throw in a rooster. No, really, you won four tickets to Kentucky Kingdom. How about that?
17: Awesome.
15: Kentucky Kingdom.
18: Yeah. That's what you got.
15: No joke that time. Yeah.
18: Yeah. Four tickets to Kentucky Kingdom, Luke. What's your last name?
17: Gerald.
18: All right. Luke Gerald of Painesville. Luke, thank you for listening to the Country Giant this morning. Hang on to the phone.

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You've never heard it. Morgan Wallen. No.

0: That is Brand New Country from Morgan Wallen. That song just dropped at midnight tonight, and we just grabbed it and threw it on the radio for you. Morgan Wallen here on the Country Giant 98.9 WSIP. Been by now. You're going to hear that a whole lot. That's another banger from Morgan. Hey, we're broadcasting live from Hutch Ford later on this afternoon. 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
1: 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Fox News. I'm CJ Papa. President Trump attends the rescheduled White House Correspondents' Dinner tonight that was derailed by an assassination attempt back in April. Fox's Jackie Heinrich was sitting just a few feet away from the president.
2: The event tonight is going to have some new security measures. Some of those new measures include mandatory guest registration for everyone attending. It will pre-vet everyone in that room who will have to show a QR code to get in. There will also be only one entrance.
1: U.S. military pounding locations inside Iran again, but Iran...
3: It rejected a U.S. ceasefire deal presented by Iraq. Iranian and Iraqi officials tell the New York Times. The sticking point was reportedly over the Strait of Hormuz. Tehran's not interested in a temporary deal that leaves that issue unresolved.
1: Fox's Metal Rivera reporting. 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
5: I'm Ned Pillersdorf. For over 40 years, I've been a lawyer in Prestonsburg for people who couldn't afford one. Minors with black lung, folks fighting for disability, families facing eviction. So when 88-year-old Congressman Hal Rogers casts a deciding vote to slash Medicaid, right here in the poorest district in America, I decided to run against him. His vote slashing Medicaid for our neighbors, it will result in hospitals closing. When you need an emergency room, it might be too far away. And another thing, when Washington proposed paying $1.8 billion to the January 6 rioters, the people who attacked police officers, Hal Rogers actually voted in committee to pay them. Taking health care from working families, rewarding people who beat up police officers, those are not East Kentucky values. I'm Ned Pillersdorf, and I approve this message. Hal Rogers forgot who he works for. I never will.
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14: 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Good morning to you, wherever you may be. I'm Jammin' Jamie. You're waking up with myself and our morning show here on 98.9. We're talking to our friend Malcolm over at B&W Appliance in Staffordsville. Good morning, Malcolm.
15: Good morning.
14: How are you doing today?
15: Now, did you get the invite for this concert last night?
14: No, I did not. I was not in attendance last night, but Adam and Olivia had a great time, apparently.
15: Oh, well, I heard them some on the radio and so on, so I didn't know if you got an invite to go to that or not.
14: No, somebody has to get up here in the morning and work, and, you know, I got to go to bed early. So they got to go out and have some fun last night, and we had a great time broadcasting up there, and they said it was a crazy time.
15: Yeah, that's what they was anticipating, so...
14: Yeah,
15: but that's behind us now. We're new day here. It's the week's kindly winding down. We've been real busy on a lot of different things here at B&W. We've had a big week on major appliances, a lot of back to school stuff going on right now, and so we've got laundry pairs starting as low as $9.98 for the set, and then we've got several models right on up to the front loads in stock. So we'll try our best to help you any way we can on that, not just on the laundry, but all the major appliances. We've had the last couple of weeks, big weeks on freezers. 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And most places now charge for haul offs up to $50 per piece, so when you look at the x-rays that we give you at no charge, then when you put it all together, and you have to buy an install kit to get most stuff installed in the big box stores. So that really drives the price up. Those are things that we give you at no additional charge.
14: Yeah, that install set, the haul away for free, is that local hometown service that you won't get from anybody else.
15: That's right. Plus, you talk to somebody that is local, and you know where we're at, how we could help you. So, but not only on major appliances, but air conditioning's big item right now. So we've still got all the sizes. We try to bring in enough on the preseason price to get the best price out there and pass it on to the consumer. So keep us in mind on any of your needs there. Of course, we got Reliance hot water heaters, household hot water heaters this morning, and then we're moving in usually 1st of August, depends on the person. 1st of September is the kickoff, really, for heating stoves. So we've got quite a few in stock, but we're going next weekend, a weekend after next, to the heating stove show.
14: Hmm.
15: But we've already brought in a lot of heaters. There's a couple models that we still don't have in. We got on order, but we don't have right now. 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Hope that listener area has a blessed Friday.
14: Absolutely. We will talk to you tomorrow.
15: Thank you.
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14: It's a little overcast right now. High of 82 tonight, mostly cloudy. Nighttime low 62 on Saturday. Gradually, we'll get some sunshine. High near 84. Don't know how much of a pool day tomorrow will be with all the clouds at the start of that. Partly cloudy tomorrow night, nighttime low 62, a fire pit night tomorrow night. And also on Sunday, mostly sunny, a daytime high in those mid to upper 80s. Rain chances return by Monday night. We'll start Monday day with sunshine and hot conditions and a high near 90. Right now, around the area, let's take a drive. 67 in Paintsville, Louisa 67. It's also 65 in Ashland this morning. 65 in Moorhead. Mount Sterling checks in at 65. West Liberty at 65 this morning. 68 in Sayersville. 67 in Jackson. 68 also in Prestonsburg, Hindman, Pikeville. 69 in Whitesburg. It's time for the 90s at 9.
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Hallelujah! Shenandoah and Rock My Baby. Big top two hit for them back in the mid-1990s. You have found the 90s at 9 here on 98.9 WSIP. I'm Jammin' Jamie, and this song was number one today, July 24th, 1998. Do you remember Colin Ray? I can still feel you. This was number one today back in July 24th, 1998.

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1: 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And here's another one you'll love. 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

Trisha Yearwood on the 90s at 9. Wrapping things up with this one from Ty Herndon. I bet you ain't heard this one in a while. Love Too Much. 90s at 9, only on the Country Giant. 98.9 WSIP.

0: Ty Herndon wraps up our 90s at 9 here on 98.9 WSIP. And man, we've had a crazy week this week, Adam. I mean, we had a lot going on, not just last night, but the buildup to last night was incredible. And I've been just sitting looking at all the pictures and the comments on our Facebook page. We really appreciate all the love and all the pictures. I mean, we've had so many folks just throw up their the guy you all found that had the Ella Fellas t-shirt that you took the picture of. That's really cool.
1: Oh, yeah. Yeah, I like that shirt. It's like, you know, you look at that, it's a fun-looking picture, but it's kind of awkward when you just walk up to a stranger. Hey, can you turn around? I'd like to take a picture of the back of your shirt. You know, that's what really goes – the backside of what goes into getting these cool pictures is always kind of weird, you know?
0: Uh-huh. But so many people had a great time last night. And I mean, that place was truly sold out.
1: Yeah. Man, I mean, you couldn't have fit more people into downtown Pikeville, let alone into the arena. I mean, downtown on the streets, the lines before the doors opened, it was so busy.
0: I see so many great pictures. Beverly had a stage shot, Dean with a stage shot, Lacey, Brittany, Bria, and then people just themselves and selfies last night. Check out the screens in this one, this picture by Breezy Harris. Look at that. That big back picture.
1: Jeez, awesome. Wow.
0: And you can see these pictures, too. They're on our Facebook page at the Country Giant. Folks just sharing their pictures and sharing the fun last night of being at the show. And how was the energy there last night? Even now, you all were there before the show began. How was the energy out there?
1: Oh, there was energy. I mean, everyone was excited, you know? I mean, they're getting to see Ella Langley. This is a show that people have been talking about and thinking about for months now, and it was finally here, you know? And people were excited. They were buying stuff off the. Everybody liked that the merch truck was outside, so that way they could go ahead and get their, you know, Ella Langley. They had like Choosing Texas hats for sale, and they could already be wearing those when they go in. You know, that was different.
0: That's kind of a Taylor Swift thing,
1: is it?
0: So when Taylor would show up, I think it was maybe last year, last summer. She was on that. What was the summer? She had that huge tour. Yeah. And she was going to all the towns. When she showed up in Cincinnati, she actually, they put the trailers out like 2 days before the show and had the trailer open. And people were coming out days ahead of time to buy the merch. So that's a page play out of her playbook. I got to say, though, I really think, and correct me if I'm wrong, but I think that Ella Langley is borderline able to be a Super Bowl halftime show.
1: Whoa.
0: I'm telling you. You like it too? Yeah, we got somebody coming in the studio. I think she's borderline Super Bowl.
1: I think so. I mean, just ask. Depends on who you ask, you know?
0: Yeah.
1: What was very different? Because, you know, we have some people on Facebook saying, Ella, who? You know,
0: Salty dogs.
1: Yeah. No one standing in line in Pikeville last night of those 8,000 people were saying Ella who. You know what I mean? It was a completely different vibe at the show with the stampede of people that was there versus the list of people going down through those comments on Facebook, you know?
0: I got to admit, I actually like reading comments on Facebook. I mean, sometimes I can read that more than I can watching TV anymore. So I sent you one last night. Somebody just wrote, who? Okay, I know this person. And I know the person who responded. So I'll not say the names. But one person said, who? And this person, a friend, I know they know each other, says, oh, blank, she's the hottest thing in country right now. This is a huge opportunity for the arena. She will be playing big arenas and stadiums next year. It's great for folks around here to see big names on their way up. Her song, Choosing Texas, has been number one for 14 weeks on Billboard. And the man who said who replies and says, well, to me, none of these people are country, so I have no clue who they are.
1: If you have no clue who they are, have you really listened to Ella Langley, though? That's my question.
0: And 2 years from now, she'll be a thing of the past. Like most new country artists.
1: Oh, man.
0: I just don't understand why people want to be so salty. I mean, you know what? Salty, if you're salty, you're thirsty. and you're never satisfied, and all you're going to do is be salty to everybody else.
1: Yeah, yeah.
0: So don't be salty today. All right, that's our wish for you today. Have a salty less weekend. Don't be so salty to people. Yeah. And I know you'll have more fun this afternoon talking to Helen.
1: Yeah,
0: everything. You think Olivia's going to come to work?
1: I have no earthly
0: idea. She's supposed
1: idea.
0: To do the lunch break today.
1: Oh, she's supposed to be here at 11 o'clock.
0: Yeah, she's got to do the lunch break today. Yeah. Scott's on vacation.
1: Scott's off, so yeah. All right. We'll see if Olivia rolls in.
0: She rolls in here. She bought a hat and some stuff, and we do have some merch that we got in the studio. We'll put a video up about that and throw it up on social media so you can see what you guys decided to buy for the studio. It's 98.9 WSIP at 935.
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0: Got some clouds right now, overcast. Right now, currently 70 at 98.9 WSIP. Tonight, cloudy at nighttime low, 62. Tomorrow, we'll start with some clouds again. Gradually, we'll see the sun shine at a high near 84. Saturday night, partly cloudy, low of 62. And on Sunday, a high of 86 under lots and lots of sunshine. Let's take a ride. All right, 70 right now in Painesville, 69 in Louisa. Also, Ashland checks in at 68. 68 at Moorhead, 67 in West Liberty. 69 in Sayersville. Prestonsburg's at 70. Pineville, 70. Whitesburg, 70. 69 and high. Winding things down for our get-together this morning. I'm Jammin' Jamie on the Country Giant 98.9 WSIP. We're John Party! Let me slip off those boots right now.

Lainey on the Country Giant 98.9 WSIP. Well, Lainey's gone, but Justin's coming. Justin Moore will be at Appalachian Wireless Arena September 11th.

0: Justin Moore here on 98.9 WSIP in the Country Giant. And yeah, he'll be at the Appalachian Wireless Arena September 11th. And yes, we'll give you a chance to go and see old Justin with some tickets. That's right. We'll be doing that real soon. So you got to stay with us. Your chance to be a winner all the time here with the Country Giant. We're going to wrap up our get-together next.
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0: On the way, 11 o'clock, the lunch break. Olivia in for Scott this morning with that. Adam will drive you home this afternoon. The College of Country Music Knowledge will do that at 3. Also, we're broadcasting live from Hutch Ford here in Painesville, 3:30 until 5:30 this afternoon. I'll be there with some great deals for you. 3:30 until 5:30 at Hutch Ford in Painesville. Matt Johnson's on tonight, and we're just having all kinds of fun with you right here on 98.9 WSIP, the Country Giant. We appreciate you taking us everywhere you go all weekend long. And I got to play another Ella song before I get out of here. Dandelion. I'll see you back at 3:30 live at Hutch. Do good today and do something good for somebody else, all right?

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Now he's a buckskin, 15 hands, five-time team rope champion.

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18: From the WSIP Weather Center, cloudy skies today, a high near 82. Tonight, mostly cloudy, nighttime low 62. Tomorrow, we'll gradually see the sun. Sunshine skies by the afternoon, a high around 84. Partly cloudy Saturday night, nighttime low 62. And on Sunday, plenty of sunshine and a high around 86. 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
1: 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Fox News, I'm CJ Popple. Ramping up the pressure on Iran's leadership with a bombing campaign that now stretches to 13 straight days.
2: Those attacks by the U.S. began just after 2 a.m. local time. They lasted for more than 2 hours. And it comes as President Trump is warning that something much bigger could be ahead. He told Axios he's considering a massive attack on Iran. He said he's close to making a decision. No decision yet. But one thing the president continues to stress, and that's Iran will never have a nuclear weapon.
1: Fox's Steve Harrigan in Tel Aviv. President Trump wants acting U.S. Attorney General Todd Blanche to take over full time. He needs Senate confirmation. And today, the Judiciary Committee confirms it will vote on advancing his nomination next Thursday morning. Fausto strengthens into a Category 2 hurricane. It's expected to approach the Hawaiian Islands next week. 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
12: Today is going to be partly sunny with highs in the upper 80s. Then tonight it's going to be mostly cloudy, lows in the 60s. Saturday for the beginning of your weekends, mostly sunny, highs in the 80s with the nighttime being a little bit cooler and some clouds rolling in the 60s. And Sunday, mostly sunny, highs in the upper 80s. Today in Johnson County at the moment, it is 71 degrees as the temperatures are starting to rise. Lawrence County, 73. Morgan County, 71. It is O in the studio with you for your lunch break, brought to you by Giovanni's Pizza here in Paintsville. We got some John Langston coming up.

Painted You Pretty. That is Hudson Westbrook, who was at the Appalachian Wireless Arena not too long ago. Great guy to see in concert. We now got some Ben Galler with I'll Take You here on 98.9 WSIP, the Country Giant.

0: That was I'll Take You. Such a great song there. And I'm sure if you have been listening, you have heard all about Ella Langley and the fun time me and Adam had last night as we got to meet all the fans and talk to our listeners out there. And all the photos were fun. We cannot thank the brave ones who talked to us on air enough. We even had people singing on air, which was pretty cool, for Ella Oki, as I was calling it. And it was just a ton of fun the whole time. And I love getting to see the merch truck as merch was being brought in and out of the truck. So it was kind of like a revolving door on some things. As they sold out of one thing, they would bring something totally new. So you were always wanting to look at that truck. And it was just a ton of fun there. So we got a great song coming up after this short break. And it is Trace Atkins with This Ain't No Thinking Thing here on the Country Giant 98.9 WSIP.
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thinking thing. That is Trace Atkins. We now got some Tucker Wetmore with 3, 2, 1 here on the Country Giant 98.9 WSIP.

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Baby.

0: there. And Carson is actually from Paducah, which is pretty cool there. And he had pretty cool history on how he got to music. He started actually always listening to music as he worked on his cattle farm, which was 200 acres of land. Played football through college and kind of just decided after seeing the Justin Timberlake performance with Chris Stapleton when they done their song at an award show that he could do music, which is pretty cool. We actually got a local announcement to go over here, and it is about all the boil water advisories that we had going on through town the past few days. And one of those is had been lifted, a big group of them, starting with the entire city of Paintsville. That one has been lifted, as well as the following: from the intersection of Route 460 and Route 321 North to the intersection of Route 321 and US 23 North, it has been lifted, as well as Route 460 and Route 321 to the American Standard Bridge on Route 321 South, including All Hallows, has been lifted, as well as from the intersection of Route 321 North and US 23 North to the Johnson and Lawrence County line, including all the hollows and side roads, as well as from the intersection of Route 40 East and Route 581 to the Johnson and Martin County line on Route 40 East. Then from the intersection of Depot Road and Paintsville with Route 1428 to the intersection of Route 1428 with US 23 South at Hager Hill, and US 23 South with Route 460 to the Floyd County line on US 23 South, as well as from the intersection of Route 460 and Route 40 West at Staffordsville to Kentucky Route 40 West with Little Muddleick Road. All of those have been lifted. There is still some in effect, though, including the Route 460 and Route 40 West to the Johnson-McGoffin County line. That one is still in effect, including all side roads and hollows, as well as Kentucky Route 581 starting at the Alka Park up to the Homestead Estates, including Homestead Estates and the side roads, and Punction Creek Road beginning at the intersection of the road with Dort Drive to the intersection of Kentucky Route 1092. So we will try to update you as we get the info on that. And you can also check the Paintsville Utilities Facebook page for more details. So we're going to take a short break here and come back with your weather forecast and some Ella Langley and Morgan Wallen here on 98.9 WSIP, the Country Giant.
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0: out of those cocoons. They get on the tree and they create a cocoon with their own silk and the materials from the tree. So it can make them really tough to spot, because what it looks like is just a little cluster of needles or something, maybe even a small pine cone. It can be really tough to pick them out. And so suddenly you may find yourself with an infestation that's been building for weeks, but there just weren't enough of them. They weren't easy enough to spot, and you didn't really catch your opportunity to control them while the chances were best. Bagworms are problematic because they do eat the foliage off of a tree, and if that becomes severe enough in an area, you can experience on evergreens what's called bronzing, which is exactly what it sounds like. The damaged parts of the tree take on a bronze color, and those areas are unlikely to recover. So those areas will be dead. If it's severe enough, that can take the entire tree, and you can be forced to have to cut that tree down. A few things to think about when we're dealing with bagworms. Number one, early control is key. They start to get active in that May time frame, and that is when you want to try to control them. Those include products like the BT products, neem or spinosad, and then you may be able to go later in the summer with some of the synthetic insecticides like bifenthrin and carbaryl, which is commonly known as 7. Now, apart from just being able to reach those cocoons, you also have to be able to get that pesticide inside them, and because that cocoon is designed to turn water, that can be very difficult. So one of the great challenges is whether we can even get the pesticide to that caterpillar in the first place. Hand removal of bags is also effective. The trouble with that, of course, is if the tree is very big, you just can't get them all. If you do have a smaller evergreen of some type that does have an infestation of bagworms and you choose to pull those off by hand, that will work great. It's very safe. It's very clean. The trick with it is to make sure that you don't just throw those down on the ground and allow the caterpillars to crawl out of the cocoon, go back onto your tree or bush, and create a new cocoon and start eating again. You want to get rid of them completely, and that means throwing them in a bucket of soapy water and letting them die. Now, it's important to understand that even if you do a really thorough job of picking cocoons off of your plant, understand that you will probably still miss a few. There may be a few that are hiding out that you just can't see, and you may get some return business later on. But what's most important is to get as many as you can, try to get some control, try to reduce the harm, and not have as much damage on your tree as you might have if you hadn't intervened at all. So some combination of sprays, removal, and just being vigilant, try to remove as many of those as you possibly can. Just make sure that you kill the ones that you remove so that they don't get back onto your tree or shrub again later on. If you have questions, give me a call at the office, 789-8108. Check out our Facebook page, Johnson County Cooperative Extension Agriculture, or our website, johnsonextension.com. 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
2: East Kentucky weather. Gonna be a warm one today, as it is partly sunny with highs in the near 80s. Then tonight's gonna be mostly cloudy, lows in the low 60s. And Saturday, for the beginning of your weekend, is gonna be mostly sunny with highs in the lower 80s. Saturday night, partly cloudy, lows around 62. In the outside realm of all of our listening areas, it is around 77. In Lawrence County and Paintsville, it is 76. Also in Rowan County, it is 73. In Knott County, 75. And Morgan County, 74. We got some Ella Langley up next here on the Country Giant 98.9 WSIP.

Ella Langley, that is I Can't Love You Anymore. Now I got a new one from Jelly Roll. It is Hands Up here on 98.9 WSIP.

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1: 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Fox News, I'm Therese Crowley. Just as President Trump reveals he's weighing a massive new attack to get Iran to the table bigger than Epic Fury, word that Israel Prime Minister Netanyahu will visit the White House Monday. President Trump tells Axios Iran hasn't felt enough pain yet to make a deal.
2: They got some evil intentions. We cannot let them have a nuclear weapon.
1: And Ukraine President Zelensky visits the White House Tuesday after Russia's foreign minister told the U.S. they're ready to revisit peace proposals. 16-year-old Appalachian High School shooter Colt Gray pleads guilty to all 55 counts for killing two classmates and two teachers, injuring nine more. The non-negotiated plea means there was no deal with prosecutors. Georgia judge will decide life with or without parole. His dad, Colin, about to be sentenced for 27 counts. 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
3: With news, I'm Jamie Johnson. A Johnson County man has been arrested on charges involving alleged online contact with a teenage girl. 35-year-old Donald Wayne Meek of Thelma is accused of using a chat app between July 16th and July 18th to encourage a girl he allegedly knew was underage to drink alcohol, send him pictures, and go for a ride. Investigators say the case began after the girl's mother contacted the Johnson County Sheriff's Office. Meek was arrested on a charge of attempted third-degree unlawful transaction with a minor and other charges. A Pike County woman sentenced to 45 years in federal prison for producing child sexual abuse material is appealing her sentence. Pamela Denise Sargent, 45, of Kemper, pleaded guilty in March to two counts of producing child pornography. Prosecutors say she admitted to creating explicit videos involving toddler-aged children. Before sentencing, her attorney argued for a 15-year sentence, citing her low IQ and claims that she acted under threats. Court records show Sargent has now filed notice that she intends to appeal that sentence to the Sixth Circuit Court of Appeals. Floyd County officials are reminding residents that illegal dumping remains a problem and say enforcement efforts are continuing. A recent illegal dump site was discovered along Allen Banner Road, and officials say cameras are actively monitoring known dumping locations. Anyone caught illegally disposing of trash could face prosecution. And unemployment rates for June rose in 116 counties across the state compared to last year. Martin County has the state's highest unemployment rate at 10.6%, followed by Wolf County at 10.4%, Magoffin County 9.6%, and Elliott County at 9.5%. With news, I'm Jamie Johnson.
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5: Funeral services for Ronald W. Logan, age 72 of Ulysses, passed away July 10th. A celebration of life will be Saturday, 11 a.m. at the First Baptist Church of Paintsville. 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Phelps and Son Funeral Home in care of arrangements. Funeral services for Ronnie Jean Howard, age 63 of Falcon, who passed away Sunday. Service will be Saturday at 12 p.m. noon at the Jones and Preston Funeral Home with burial at the Highland Memorial Park. Visitation begins 10 a.m. Saturday at the Jones and Preston Funeral Home. Funeral services for Richmond Sailor, age 90 of Theoka, who passed away Tuesday. Service will be Saturday, 2 p.m. at the Jones and Preston Funeral Home with burial at the Lakeview Memorial Cemetery. Visitation begins 5 p.m. Friday at the Jones and Preston Funeral Home. Funeral services for Douglas Stamper, age 82 of West Liberty, who passed away Thursday. Service will be Monday at 1 p.m. at the Harold Stewart Halsey Funeral Home with burial in the South Fork Cemetery in Malone. Visitation 11 a.m. Monday at the Harold Stewart and Halsey Funeral Home in West Liberty.
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5: 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The Reds begin a three-game series in St. Louis tonight, wrapping up a three-city, 10-day road trip. Cincinnati has won four of their last six games, yet the team will look to trade off some key players by Monday's non-waiver trade deadline. Game time tonight at 8:15 on 99.3 WKYH. Former Martin County Cardinal guard Braxton Keithley has announced he plans to play college basketball at the University of the Pacific. Keithley was the state's second leading scorer last season and will play his senior season for Prolific Prep in Florida. NASCAR travels to Indianapolis Motor Speedway on Sunday for the Brickyard 400. This has been your sports report brought to you by Appalachian Wireless.
8: I'm Ned Pillersdorf. For over 40 years, I've been a lawyer in Prestonsburg for people who couldn't afford one. Minors with black lung, folks fighting for disability, families facing eviction. So when 88-year-old Congressman Hal Rogers casts a deciding vote to slash Medicaid, right here in the poorest district in America, I decided to run against him. His vote slashing Medicaid for our neighbors, it will result in hospitals closing. When you need an emergency room, it might be too far away. And another thing, when Washington proposed paying $1.8 billion to the January 6 rioters, the people who attacked police officers, Hal Rogers actually voted in committee to pay them. Taking health care from working families, rewarding people who beat up police officers, those are not East Kentucky values. I'm Ned Pillersdorf, and I approve this message. Hal Rogers forgot who he works for. I never will.
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5: Afternoon is going to be partly sunny with highs in the upper 80s. Then tonight, mostly cloudy, lows in the lower 60s. And Saturday, mostly sunny, highs in the lower 80s. Saturday night, partly cloudy, lows around 62. And Sunday, mostly sunny, highs in the upper 80s. It is 78 degrees here in Johnson County, 77 in Lawrence County, 74 in Morgan County, and 76 in Breathitt County. 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We got Miranda Lambert up next.

Kid myself, that is John Morgan. We now got some Tucker Whitmore with Brunette here on 98.9 WSIP, the Country Giant.

0: brunette. That is Tucker Wetmore here on the Country Giant. I would love if he came to the Appalachian Wireless Arena. I like listening to his songs and seeing the TikToks of him performing. He is great on stage. He's just so fun, as is his songs. Speaking of some fun, we got a local announcement here that's going to be a ton of fun, and it is the 28th Coal Country Burn Up or Burn Run Weekend. Rev up for the kids, and it's a fun event for all. It is starting today, actually, and goes through tomorrow night. Today is the Night Glow Ride, and there's some DJs and live music happening, as well as some great food vendors, including some fried fish. There is Bounce House Fun. Tomorrow is the Cole County Dice Run, some biker games, a live auction, and so much more. This is with Brothers Keepers, and it is at Archer Park, and all proceeds go to benefit Shriners Kids. So it is going to be a fun event at Archer Park. It is the 28th Coal Country Burn Run Weekend Rev Up for the kids. So be sure to check that out if you are in the area or looking for something to do this weekend. We're going to take a break here, and you're going to learn how you might get to enter to win some Time Myers tickets here. So we're going to take a break and get to Terry Clark here on 98.9 WSIP, the Country Giant.
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me there. That is Terry Clark. Such a great song. Love listening to it. We now got some Dylan Scott with What He'll Never Have here on 98.9 WSIP, the Country Giant.

0: Phone, keys, wallet. That is Lainey Wilson and John Mayer there. It lists all the important things to her. And have you saw the TikTok dance she created with that? It was her and her husband, Duck, as they were kind of reaching around, like reaching for their phone, reaching for their wallet, then pointing towards you. And it was pretty cool. She's made a few dances with it like that. But that one was probably my favorite there. It is almost the end of the lunch break, but we still got some great hits coming within the last 20 minutes or so here. But wanted to remind you, the lunch break is brought to you by Giovanni's Pizza here in Paintsville. That is on Court Street. And that number, you can give them a call if you're looking for some lunch or dinner, if you're wanting to go ahead and start thinking about that. That number is 606-789-8535. Again, 606-789-8535. They're open today from 12 p.m. until 10 p.m., then on Saturday, 1 p.m. until 10 p.m. So plan out your weekend food with Giovanni's Pizza here in Paintsville. We're going to take a quick break here and come back with your weather forecast, then some Bailey Zimmerman here on 98.9 WSIP, the Country Giant.
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0: This afternoon, partly sunny, highs in the lower 80s. Though it's looking pretty cloudy outside right now. Tonight is mostly cloudy with lows in the lower 60s. Then Saturday, mostly sunny, highs in the lower 80s. Saturday night, partly cloudy, lows in the lower 60s. It is 78 here in Johnson County, Pike County, 70 degrees, pretty cooler there. In Lawrence County, it is 78. Then in Morton County, 75. Breathitt County, 77. And Menifee County, 74. So we're approaching today's high pretty quickly in this lunch break. We now got some Bailey Zimmerman coming up here.

Chevy Silverado, that is Bailey Zimmerman here on the lunch break. It is time for me to actually go get my lunch. So, hope everyone has enjoyed the lunch break for today. I'll be back on Monday. And we now got some Parker McCollum as we get closer to that 1 o'clock hour with Killing Me here on the Country Giant 98.9 WSIP. Have a great rest of your afternoon. Adam's up next at 3.

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1: News. I'm Chris Foster. Two straight weeks of airstrikes in Iran since President Trump said a ceasefire is over, and he says he's close to deciding whether to order a major attack.
2: President Trump doesn't think the Iranians are getting it, and that is why peace talks are off indefinitely. Now the president is telling Axios about Iran, I'm considering a massive attack, bigger than ever before. I'm close to making a decision. We are all set for it.
1: Fox's Peter Doocy. The White House Correspondents Association dinner is tonight. Again, the first time cut short by a gunman at the Washington Hilton.
3: Tonight's White House Correspondents' Dinner will be held at the Waldorf Astoria. President Trump is expected to attend and speak. While most of the president's cabinet will attend tonight's dinner, the First Lady, Secretary of State Marco Rubio, and Vice President Vance will not due to prior commitments.
1: Fox's Jessica Rosenthal. LeBron James says he's signing with the Philadelphia 76ers for his record 24th season in the NBA. 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
14: From the WSIP Weather Center, cloudy skies today, a high near 82. Tonight, mostly cloudy, nighttime low 62. Tomorrow, we'll gradually see the sun. Sunshine skies by the afternoon, a high around 84. Partly cloudy Saturday night, nighttime low 62. And on Sunday, plenty of sunshine and a high around 86. 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

0: Corey Kent and his wife Dana are the parents of four kids, and all are under seven.
1: I don't feel that young anymore. I mean, these kids wear you out. But yeah, we just welcomed our fourth baby, which is crazy for me to say because I still, like, mentally, I'm like maybe barely old enough to legally drink. But here I am with four kids, and my life outside of country music is very full. It's a fun life.
0: Ivy Love,
1: yeah.
0: Name came from?
1: We've been pretty collaborative on the names, but Ivy was a name that my wife has loved. And, like, since our first kid, like, she's just always contemplated using this name. And we would look at that baby and we'd talk through names. And then this looks like a Capri, this looks like a Canyon, or this looks like Steely. And my wife finally got to use this name that she loved, and she's like, this is it. This is her. This is Ivy Love.
0: As you can tell, Corey Kent is busy at home, but he's also busy on the road. For all his dates, go to CoreyKentOfficial.com. I'm Lon Helton, inviting you to join me next week for more inside stories from Jason L. Dean, Josh Ross, and Ella Langley on Country's Inside Track.
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11: From
5: from the WSIP Weather Center. Cloudy skies today, a high near 82. Tonight, mostly cloudy, nighttime low 62. Tomorrow, we'll gradually see the sun. Sunshine skies by the afternoon, a high around 84. Partly cloudy Saturday night, nighttime low 62. And on Sunday, plenty of sunshine and a high around 86. 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
1: News. I'm Therese Crowley. President Trump reveals he's weighing a massive new attack on Iran. Fox's Jackie Heinrich.
2: The Wall Street Journal is reporting that the president has grown skeptical that negotiations can produce a lasting peace and believes that the only thing the Iranians understand is military force. The president's top two negotiators, Steve Witkoff and Jared Kushner, reportedly still believe a deal is possible. But the U.S. is surging forces, medics, and weaponry to the region should the president choose to launch an aggressive campaign.
1: Maine Democrats seem to have agreed on a new Senate candidate before the weekend convention. Troy Jackson to step in after the implosion of Graham Plattner and take on Republican Susan Collins. Pennsylvania's governor declares LeBron James Day with the NBA great signing to join the Philly 76ers for his 24th season, age 41. 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
15: From the WSIP Weather Center, cloudy skies today, a high near 82. Tonight, mostly cloudy, nighttime low 62. Tomorrow, we'll gradually see the sun. Sunshine skies by the afternoon, a high around 84. Partly cloudy Saturday night, nighttime low 62. And on Sunday, plenty of sunshine and a high around 86. 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

0: Hi, I'm Pamatha Stewart-Clark, and this is Wedding Planning with Pam.
1: You're engaged, and you're excited. There's a dose of nervousness and some terror. Normal feelings when you consider what an enormous commitment marriage is. The fabulous thing about engagements is they can be as long or as short as you want. Their purpose in modern weddings is twofold: to give you time to prepare the wedding, honeymoon, and other marriage details, and to encourage you and your fiancé to enjoy your growing closeness. The word fiancé is taken from a French word, which means to trust. Not all that long ago, it was common for a man to present an engagement ring to his beloved when he proposed. Today, it's more common for a man to propose, then take his betrothed to a jewelry store so she can pick out her own ring. As romantic as it is to be surprised with a ring, allowing the bride to choose her own is practical. Use your imagination and find something that expresses your personalities. Do you really need an engagement ring? Well, maybe you do, and maybe you don't. The first recorded diamond engagement ring was given by King Maximilian I of Germany to Mary of Burgundy in 1477. 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
2: From the WSIP Weather Center, cloudy skies today, a high near 82. Tonight, mostly cloudy, nighttime low 62. Tomorrow, we'll gradually see the sun. Sunshine skies by the afternoon, a high around 84. Partly cloudy Saturday night, nighttime low 62. And on Sunday, plenty of sunshine and a high around 86. 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
1: 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Fox News, I'm Tom Graham. Oil prices falling today for the first time in a week. The drop comes despite the ongoing fighting in Iran and its impact on shipping in the region. Fox's Steve Harrigan.
2: Ship traffic through the Strait of Hormuz really almost at a complete standstill. Just three ships a day for the past 3 days passing through that strait. And this happens as U.S. forces continue to grind away night after night, attacking Iranian military positions.
1: Last night, U.S. military carrying out a 13th straight night of attacks on Iran. The nation's busiest train station could get a name change.
3: It's part of an $8 billion redesign of New York's Penn Station. Transportation Secretary Sean Duffy is urging senators to also rename the train hub. The request did not include suggestions for a new name, but Duffy has indicated he'd like to see the station named for President Trump.
1: Fox's Jared Halpern, America's listening to Fox News.
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9: I'm Ned Pillersdorf. For over 40 years, I've been a lawyer in Prestonsburg for people who couldn't afford one. Minors with black lung, folks fighting for disability, families facing eviction. So when 88-year-old Congressman Hal Rogers casts the deciding vote to slash Medicaid, right here in the poorest district in America, I decided to run against him. His vote slashing Medicaid for our neighbors, it will result in hospitals closing. When you need an emergency room, it might be too far away. And another thing, when Washington proposed paying $1.8 billion to the January 6th rioters, the people who attacked police officers, Hal Rogers actually voted in committee to pay them. Taking health care from working families, rewarding people who beat up police officers, those are not East Kentucky values. I'm Ned Pillersdorf, and I approve this message. Hal Rogers forgot who he works for. I never will.
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good afternoon from the WSIP Weather Center. Partly sunny skies this afternoon as we are kicking off our weekend. 83 degrees for a high temperature. That's about where we are across the area. Mostly cloudy tonight, lows around 63. Saturday, mostly sunny, high 85. Sunny on Sunday, high 87. Right now, 305. Temperatures around the region in the upper 70s to lower 80s. We're at 82 at WSIP in Paintsville. 82 also in Louisa. 81 in Sandy Hook. 81 in Grayson. 83 in Catlettsburg. Inez at 81 degrees. 78 in Prestonsburg. 79 in Salyersville. 78 in Hindman and 76 in Pikeville. Let's go. 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

0: Long live country. That is Shane Proffitt right here on the Country Giant, 98.9 WSIP. Our student in the College of Country Music Knowledge is Olivia, and Olivia is right here.
1: I am.
0: Yeah. You ready to go?
2: We can try this.
0: All right. Going back to the 60s, and this girl's name came up yesterday, Tammy Wynette. Did you know Tammy Wynette's name came up again this morning?
2: Yes, I heard about that, and I love it.
0: Tammy Wynette.
2: We had a listener tell us about
0: it. Was
2: Tammy
0: James's
2: Wynette.
0: All-time favorite female country singer. And, Ella Langley is kind of pushing her to the side
2: taking
0: on that list.
2: Over a little
0: bit.
2: I like that.
0: Yeah, Ella's up there with Tammy Wynette. Yeah. All right, the song is called Stand By Your Man. And when I stop the song,
2: I feel it in.
0: Let's see what happens here. This one's all the way back to the 60s.

0: I miss the last word before it.
1: You'll have bad times and he will have...
0: good times.
2: Good times, doing things that you don't...
0: understand.
1: Whoa.
0: I thought I'd heard this one before.
2: But if you love him, you'll...
0: I want to say lose him, but I don't think that's right.
1: It's not.
0: I don't know.
1: You're having bad times. He's having good times doing things you don't understand. But if you love him, you'll...
0: stand by him.
1: That's cool. Yeah, you're
0: stand
1: on the right,
0: by your man.
1: You're
0: the
1: on
0: title.
1: The right track. You're the on the title. Right track.
0: The title. Stand by.
1: You're locking that in, aren't you?
0: I am.
1: If you love him, you'll forgive him.
2: Forgive him.
1: We're going to get there, though.
2: Even though... he's hard to
0: love.
2: Understand.
0: I mean, at this point,
1: we were going good until we weren't.

0: man. By your man.
1: Yeah. There we go. You want to try this one more time? It choruses back out.
0: I'm good.

0: That was all that's left. We had to let it finish.
1: I guess.
0: Yeah, I give you a B plus or maybe an A minus today.
1: That
0: you want
1: works.
0: An A minus?
1: I'll do an A minus.
0: All right. You got an A minus today. You were doing so good.
1: Until you weren't. I don't know if it's my headset or like part of it. Whenever she'd go to hit the high notes, it got fuzzy for a second.
0: Oh, did it? Her high notes are pretty.
1: It's like, whew.
0: They're pretty high.
1: Yeah.
0: They're pretty high, that's for sure. Yeah, Tammy Wynette, good job there, Olivia, today.
1: Not too bad. Now we're done with the 60s.
0: This was like a 60s theme week. We've done a lot of 60s music. We'll go back to 80s, 90s, 2000s Woo-hoo! Next week. Yeah. That's the College of Country Knowledge, where we teach Olivia the solid country gold every afternoon right here. How about one more from Tammy Wynette? She got George Jones on this one with her. It is Golden Ring.

Homes and be by you right here on the Country Giant 98.9 WSIP. It's Bales with Dolly Parton and Son of Jolene.

0: Animals with Dolly Parton and Son of Jolene, right here on the Country Giants, 98.9 WSIP. Friday afternoon, we're going to check in with Jam and Jamie in just a few minutes over at Hutch Ford in Paintsville. It's coming up. We've also got some music from Kenny Chesney on the way. Whole lot of fun kicking off the weekend together. If there's something I can play for you to help you kick off your Friday afternoon, Friday evening, it's almost quitting time. What is a song I can play for you? 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Again, that's 606-789-5311. 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

0: good afternoon from Hutch Ford here in Paintsville, Kentucky. The summer sales event continues today. I'm jamming Jamie. We got a lot to tell you about over the next 2 hours. And listen, we're here for 2 hours to tell you some deals. These guys are here to help you out today and tomorrow and next week with these great offers. You could save thousands on new and pre-owned models.
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0: 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Not like this. Not on 2026 models. Not on what we got going on today. And I'm going to let Earl Justice talk about it here with you. Earl, good afternoon.
2: Good afternoon, Jamie. And we want to welcome all of our friends and family, repeat customers, and anybody in the region in the shop with us this weekend. We'll be here till 7 o'clock tonight, or the last person's taken care of, and back in here in the morning at 9 and to 6 tomorrow evening, or till the last person's taken care of. So we're here for you. 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I mean, you hard to believe next Friday is the end of the month. 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
0: 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It kind of feels like early September out there right now. It'd be a great time to ride in that.
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0: We got a whole lot more on the way right here. 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Let's hear some Choosing Texas with Miss Ella.

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2: The latest from the WSIP Weather Center. We have partly sunny skies out there this afternoon. It is about 80 degrees for the most part. 83 the high. Tonight mostly cloudy. Lows in the lower to mid 60s. Weekend looking mighty fine. Saturday mostly sunny. Highs around 85. Sunday mostly sunny. Highs around 87. 83 is where we are right now in Paintsville. Let's take a little trip all around the area. Prestonsburg at 82, Betsy Lane at 81, Pikeville's also at 81. It's 82 degrees in Inez and Warfield, 82 in Louisa, 83 in Ashland, 80 right now in Moorhead, 81 in Jackson, 79 in Campton. Let's send it back out to Jam and Jamie at Hutch Ford, see what he's into. Here we go.
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1: Fox News, I'm Daria Albinger. Canada opens the Gordie Howe Bridge, which connects Detroit and Windsor, Ontario.
2: Many have devoted years of their professional lives to bringing this bridge to reality. Their work has created a lasting legacy for this region and for North America.
1: Interim Bridge Authority CEO Chuck Andery, President Trump posting on Truth Social that the U.S. will get 50% of the tolls. South Carolina Congressman Russell Fry is running for the late Lindsey Graham's Senate seat.
3: This campaign isn't about another title or political office. It is a movement. It is about making sure that South Carolina continues to have a conservative voice that isn't afraid to lead and isn't afraid to fight.
1: Graham's sister, Darlene, who was appointed by the governor to fill her brother's seat, also says she'll run for a full term. America's listening to Fox News.
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10: From the WSIP Weather Center, I come with good news. Nice weather for the weekend. We'll see mostly cloudy skies this evening and tonight, down to 60 for a low. Sunny for Saturday, high 85. Clear Saturday night, low 62. Sunny on Sunday, highs around 87 degrees. 83 right now in Paintsville, 78 in Salyersville. 78 in West Liberty, 81 in Louisa, 78 in Prestonsburg, and 77 in Pikeville at 405. And let's see what Jam and Jamie's into down at Hutch Ford.
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10: 405, and we are back here on a Friday afternoon at Hutch Ford in Paintsville, and it's almost quitting time. And you know what, though? Not for us, but for you listening. I'd say it's about quitting time. Maybe it's Friday and you want to get out just a little bit early. And you know what? If you've been in the market for something and you want to scratch that itch or at least come and look, it don't cost anything to look, does it, Earl?
12: Sure doesn't. We got some beautiful new arrivals on there. I even mentioned the previous break. We got some 2027 Ford Expedition just arrived last night. So Ed, the main man in detail, he gets them looking sharp. So, he's got them looking good out there. We got a great selection right now of Super Duties. Guess how many we got right now?
10: Super Duty trucks. One or two?
12: One or two plus seven, nine. Oh. We got nine 2026 Ford Super Duties in stock. 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We got them from work truck packages all the way to King Ranch. Every trim level in between, we've got them in stock right now in all different configurations. We just got in last night a 2026 Ford F-350 Dually King Ranch with all the bells and whistles.
10: A 350 Dually King Ranch, my Lord.
12: They only come in one color in them Dualies, and this one here, we've got it black with the Java interior, the King Ranch. 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It's a beautiful truck.
10: Mac Daddy of all trucks.
12: So if you got any of the race car drivers out, that's a big thing right now. We got actually Lee McKenzie, our service manager. He's a dirt track guy, and you know, all of his friends. Actually, we're talking to his good friend right now on that King Ranch. So he may take delivery, but he's got one to trade in if he gets that one. 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So we got a great selection right now, Jamie, and we got discounts up to $8,000 off 2026 F-150s. $5,000 off these 2026 Ford Explorers, and all the non-diesels, brand-new models, have the limited Hutch, limited lifetime powertrain.
10: And again, these Ford Super Duties, nine of them right now to choose from, gas and diesel. 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What else you got?
12: Trade-in-wise, we've been trying to get everything on the lot fast as possible. So if you go to our website, hutchford.com, you might see some stock photos. We've not made it. You know, Ed and the guys back there do a phenomenal job of getting these vehicles on the lot. But we don't take our pictures until they're through the shop, through the inspections, and then detail. And then we take the pictures after that. So if you get on there, I want to apologize. You may see a stock photo. It's just not made it through the detail department yet. But we're getting everything. It's working around the clock trying to get that out there. But we got some one-of-a-kind trade-ins. I know I went over that Acura, 2017 Acura TLX sedan. Great gas saver, up to 36 miles per gallon for only $10,998. They got that Kia Carnival van. I know traveling's still going on, vacation time. This one only has 9,000 miles. 2025 Kia Carnival. This is a SX Prestige package. It's got rear entertainment, moonroof. I mean, it's power everything. With this Kia Prestige package, it was over almost 55,000 new. We got it discounted to $46,990.
10: That thing is home on wheels, pretty much.
12: It's everything on its power. It's got the Blue Cruise on it as well, like the Fords do with the self drive. This one we just got in. This is the one I'm talking about. It's got the stock photo. I got carried away there on these trade ins. But we had a 2021 Jeep Grand Cherokee Laredo package. This is the black edition. It's got the black exterior, black interior. It's got the black 20-inch wheels, super sharp. It was $44,105 new. We got this thing on sale for $20,950 for the weekend here, Jamie, on the summer sales event going on right now at Hutch Ford.
10: 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We got a whole lot more on the way here on 98.9 WSIP. We're going to get to drinking with Zach John King on the Country Giant.

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0: Think I'm in love with you. Chris Stapleton right there on the Country Giant, 98.9 WSIP. You'll find Chris's name mentioned, actually, in country music history on this date. 2019, Chris's album, The Traveler, was, it was on this date in 2019 that Traveler received a four-time platinum certification from the RIAA. Now, it was later, if you fast forward to 2025, the album has now been given a seven-time platinum certification. Not bad at all for a Johnson County boy. Talking about Chris Stapleton right there. It's the Country Giant, 98.9 WSIP. We'll check back in with Jamie in just a couple minutes.
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19: Oh, oh.

0: Yes, we are. We are everywhere. And today you're finding us. Man, we're on the road somewhere all the time. Last night we were at the Ella Langley Show up at Pikeville having a fantastic time. Today we're at Hutch Ford in Vanesville having a great time as well. And we need to see you here if you want to get into some great deals on wheels this weekend. I got the one and only Earl Justice with me. And Earl, I still can't get over the fact that 27s are arriving. I mean, I can't understand it. I mean, time is flying through, and new models are arriving, and every one of them just improve and improve so much from year to year. The safety features, we don't talk enough about that. Probably we always talk about the bells and whistles and things like that, but the safety features on these vehicles get better every year. Dependability, it always gets better. It always improves, and it's important to take advantage of the savings when you can.
1: That's exactly right, Jamie. And we got a great product here with the Ford brand. Ford reps came in yesterday from Cincinnati and stayed about 2 hours with me. 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Because that's what means so much. 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
0: 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I see a 2018 in your hand here.
1: 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That's the extended version. Still have the extra storage from the third row seat. So if you're traveling, you can still put all your luggage in there and not maybe have to have a, I know all of our Expeditions come with the hitch cover you can remove and put the extender on it, but you can still leave the third row seat up and have all that extra storage space on that Max.
0: Yeah, so many of these third row seating SUVs, you think, oh, yeah, but, you know, to get that room you need for vacation and things like that, you'd put that third row down to have that space. Not in that baby.
1: No, you got the extra space. You see the next example I put on this, and I've done my notes yesterday.
0: Yes.
1: That 2025 GMC Acadia I had wrote down, we sold new out at Hutch. Todd sold that one in 2025 new out there at the Chevy store. I've got sold wrote down. We're delivering that in the morning. They've already signed contract to Illinois tomorrow.
0: Illinois?
1: Chicago, Illinois tomorrow. They're delivering that up there. They went ahead and signed the DocuSign this morning on that one. So last weekend when we was here on air, we was delivering one to Florida.
0: Right.
1: I think that was over 600 miles to that delivery in Florida. So if we're delivering these vehicles outside of that area up to 600 miles, 700 miles away, and they're paying us to deliver them to them, you know it's because not only the quality of the vehicle, but also the transparency of online pricing, and you get to buy it for what we're posting online. There's no hidden fees or anything. All the fees, you go to our website, hutchford.com, everything's broken on there. No hidden, you know, things coming in once you buy the vehicle.
0: No hidden fees, no hidden agenda. You're not going to get some lemon that you can't depend on. If people are buying from this far away and taking advantage of that and paying the money to have it delivered, it just tells you the kind of deal they're getting that they can't get where they're at.
1: That's right. And once again, if you're listening to us on air, and I know you guys reach a long way, that big 100,000-watt station that goes, you know, plumbing to Virginia.
0: Say it with me.
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1: The Country Giant. I'm gonna advertise for you because, you know, that's why we've been partnering so long, Jamie. The reach that you guys have up into Virginia, all the way over into West Virginia, almost to Lexington. So the reach you guys have, if you're listening right now to us, hey, give our folks a call. And if we don't have it, we can in most cases get it in 24 to 48 hours. I'm doing a deal right now. I found one in North Carolina. And how things work, the sales manager there I used to work with, and he started selling cars back in around 2005, 2006. This fellow now happens to be a manager in Charlotte, North Carolina. So he's friends of mine, and he's going to give us the vehicle and do a dealer trade. And we can, in most cases, if we don't have the vehicle in stock, a brand new one, we can get that located within 24 hours and, or 36 hours into the lot. But pre-owned might be a little longer, might be about 48 hours on that. But give us a call here locally, 606-789-5301, or check us out on web. All the details that I may have not went over on our website, hutchford.com.
0: All that right there and a whole lot more, hutchford.com. Give us a shout. Come by and see us. We're having a great time this weekend here at Hutch Ford in Paintsville. It's the Country Giant, 98.9 WSIP. More on the way. Let's have a good one right now. How about this banger from Brooks and Dunn, and She's Not the Cheating Kind on the Country Giant.

Brooks and Dunn on the Country Giant, 98.9 WSIP. Be a good day to be out on a bike. Shout out to anybody on them motorcycles. Heading into Archer Park for the Burn Run this weekend. Thank you for listening to the Country Giant, 98.9 WSIP.

0: And everywhere, it's a great day, by the way. 4:35 on your afternoon drive here on the Country Giant, 98.9 WSIP. Jam and Jamie broadcasting live at Hutch Ford in Paintsville. It's about 82 degrees outside, Earl. It's a great time to come by a vehicle.
1: It sure is. A summer sales event going right here at Hutch Ford here in Paintsville, Kentucky. We're right across from the Suds Car Wash and Advance Auto Parts out here on 321 in Paintsville, Kentucky. We'll be in here to at least 7 o'clock tonight or till everyone's taken care of, and be back in here in the morning at 9 and be in there till the last person's taken care of tomorrow.
0: Now, I know a lot of folks are probably just now getting off work, getting in the vehicle, getting ready to head to the house. Let's go over some of these new savings again that folks can take advantage of right now this weekend. But now this all ends next week on Friday.
1: Yeah, the month ends next Friday night. These incentives will change next Saturday, so I don't know what that'll change to. But right now, we're taking all the Hutch discounts combined with the manufacturer's incentive, combining that all together with this huge summer sales event going on right now at Hutch Ford in Paintsville. 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
0: And by the way, there's also a couple of 27 pieces out.
1: They sure are. 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Beautiful vehicles. One's a star white metallic with the pearl paint in there, and the other one's marsh gray. That's a beautiful color, very unique color, marsh gray. And both of those are on our website. Go to hutchford.com and see all the photos and information on those.
0: And not just that, but you also have some Super Duties, too.
1: Sure do. We have 9 in stock 2026 Ford Super Duties. That's in all different configurations. We have several in gas and diesels to choose from. And last night, we just got in a 2026 Ford F-350 Dually King Ranch. So if you're looking for a lot of people has campers, fifth wheels, these race car trailers, horse trailers, has a very large towing capacity on that truck. We've got it for you in stock here. And once again, we got Brandon's done a phenomenal job. He's worked around the clock getting these photos for us uploaded on our website, so they're not the AI-generated photo when you go on to hutchford.com.
0: Yes.
1: You know what I'm talking about, James.
0: Hey, listen, there are some dealers out there that put AI visuals on their social media and stuff, and I know it's – you can see it pretty quick, and you can tell it's not real. Don't be fooled. We're not doing that kind of shenanigans here at Hutch Ford. And you were just talking about Brandon's been out there working on a customer right now.
1: We got a great staff right now. Brandon Edmonds, from Pikeville, been with us almost 9 years. Darren Galay, came in here from Montana.
0: All the way from Montana. Not all the way from Pikeville, but all the way from Montana where he's from.
1: So he's going on his second year with us here at Hutch Ford. We've got Tyler Crum. He's out on vacation this week. He's at the beach, and we got a new hiree just started on Monday, and we appreciate Corey coming in with us. So we got a great staff. We got Harlan Mills in finance. He's from Martin County, and we got Sean Lawrence from Ashland area and the sales manager. So we got want to invite our customers in. If you've not ever shopped with us, you don't have to be buying a vehicle. Just come in and maybe let us show you around. Show us our facility, meet the staff, and like I said, you might be buying a vehicle a year or two from now. But come in, we'd love to meet you.
0: And we'd love to earn your business and earn your trust to be part of the Hutch family of dealerships, and in particular here at Hutch Ford. We got Kenny Chesney. You like Kenny Chesney?
1: I do like Kenny.
0: We're going to live life and fast forward with Kenny Chesney right now on the Country Giant, 98.9 WSIP.

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It was an hell of a time last night in Pikeville. Here's Ella Langley's new one.

0: Latest from Ella Langley, Lovin' Life Again, right here on the Country Giant, 98.9 WSIP. And you said you're an Ella fella, right?
1: Yep.
0: An Ella fella.
1: Yep. I've got a big crush on her.
0: Oh, boy.
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7: Hey, we got a good weekend weather forecast for you from the WSIP Weather Center. Sunny skies for our Saturday, 85. Sunny on Sunday, 87. Yep, sunny in 80s this weekend. That's just like today. Right now, 82 in Paintsville. 82 in Prestonsburg, 81 in Salyersville, 80 degrees in West Liberty, 80 degrees in Sandy Hook, 81 in Louisa, 81 in Inez right now, 79 in Pikeville. Not about the name of the game all over. 78 up in Hazard, and 81 right now in Vanceburg at 450.
8: Well, I tell you, Adam, hearing all those temperatures, I mean, 78 from Hazard, Kentucky, is 78 right now, up to 81 up in Vanceburg. I mean, that's a big traffic from Lewis County to Perry County. Of course, that's the country giant covering the entire range. But I'll tell you what, though, everywhere you go today, it is beautiful weather. Same way this weekend. Be a great time to come car shopping right here in Paintsville.
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1: And that extended one before that, that's the one that's got the third row seat, but still got all that extra room and space for storage for trips and whatever need you may have.
0: Well, that's right, Jamie, and that's the one we was talking about, the Blue Cruise on it. I drove one similar to that on vacation last month, and, you know, what a luxury ride, and all the safety features that the Ford models have, and all of our other brands, just like this, you know, Kia I keep talking about, the Kia Carnival, we got the Chrysler Pacifica. These are just examples. You're going to go to our website, hutchford.com. We got a lot more offers going on right now in this summer sales event going on right now at Hutch Ford.
1: And that Bronco over here at the soft top.
0: We got that one out there, a 2022 Ford Bronco that was sold new here. We sold him another new one. Took that one in on trade. It's a one-owner local trade. We just put an upfit package on it with wheels and tires and a little bit of lift kit on it. We got it marked down to $31,850. For that big Ben Ford Bronco. It's got around 70,000 miles on it.
1: So, like, if you're not a duck man, you don't want the ducks in your windshield. You want a Bronco instead. I mean, decisions have to be made here. Are you a duck guy or not? If you know what I'm talking about here. You got a great one to make a decision on with that Bronco over there.
0: And we just got a new 2026 Ford Bronco off the truck last night. So we've had some and got another shipment coming in the morning with some Mavericks, more F-150s. So we got sold down, got a little thin, but hey, we got a truckload. We've had three truckloads, count this one, coming in tonight in the last 2 days.
1: And you just took something up to Illinois?
0: That's right. We got this 2025 GMC Acadia that we're delivering in the morning. They've already e-signed with us, DocuSign, on the website. 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They go to our website, get pre-approved, put all their information in there, and it's all secure. 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

Don't let me down. Don't tell on me. Don't sell me. Jason Aldean right there. Almost quitting time on your Friday afternoon. Woo! We're all in a good mood. News up next. Yeah.

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1: 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Fox News, I'm Tom Graham. Small business owners are suing the Trump administration over newly announced tariffs.
2: The same group representing small businesses that successfully challenged the use of emergency tariffs at the Supreme Court this year is suing the Trump administration over a new round of tariffs announced this week. The Liberty Justice Center says 10 to 12.5% tariffs imposed on 60 U.S. trading partners are capricious and arbitrary and require congressional approval.
1: Fox's Jared Halpern, a former NFL Pro Bowler and current TV analyst, has been booked on a drunk driving charge.
3: Former Dallas Cowboys quarterback Tony Romo has been arrested in Milwaukee on suspicion of operating while under the influence, an OWI. The Milwaukee County Sheriff's Office says Romo was stopped Thursday at around 8 p.m. and performed poorly on field sobriety tests.
1: Fox's Tony Genualdo, America's listening to Fox News.
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4: Well, it's brought to you by Martin County Rural Health Clinic. Governor Beshear will be in eastern Kentucky on Monday as the region marks the fourth anniversary of the devastating 2022 floods. The governor's first stop will be at 10 a.m. Monday morning in Perry County, where he'll join local leaders to celebrate six new homeowners at the Skyview High Ground community near Hazard. Later, around 11:45 Monday morning, Beshear will travel to Knott County for the groundbreaking of 30 new housing units at the Chestnut Ridge High Ground neighborhood near Leeburn. The homes are being funded in part through Team Kentucky disaster recovery efforts and the Team Eastern Kentucky Flood Relief Fund to help families rebuild on higher ground. Kentucky Fish and Wildlife investigators are continuing their investigation into the death of 19-year-old Marley Kinney of Ashland. Now, Kinney was reported missing June 24th after she did not return from a pontoon boat outing at Grayson Lake. Her body was recovered from the lake 5 days later. Investigators say they are working with the Carter County Commonwealth's Attorney's Office to review evidence and pursue leads. Officials say no additional details are being released at this time to protect the investigation. Anyone with information, though, is asked to contact Kentucky Fish and Wildlife Law Enforcement through KSP Post 14, 606-928-6451. Highlands ARH Regional Medical Center has named Michael Thompson as its new Chief Operating Officer. Thompson most recently served as Chief Operating Officer at Tug Valley ARH Regional Medical Center, a position he has had since May of last year. Now, before joining ARH, Thompson worked as a Chief Financial Officer for businesses in Kentucky, Ohio, and West Virginia. He says he wanted to use his experience improving systems to help patients and strengthen health care in the communities he serves. Thompson and his family live in Paintsville. And boil water advisories. The good news from Paintsville Utilities, the citywide boil water advisory and most of the areas that went along with it, that has been lifted. The following boil water advisories are still in effect. Highway 581 starting at Thialka Park up to Homestead Estates, including Homestead Estates and all side roads in between, still under a boil water advisory. Still a boil water advisory for Punchin Creek Road in Johnson County, beginning at the intersection with Dornt Drive to the intersection of Highway 1092 and Punchin Creek Road. Also still a boil water advisory in the Terryville area, Route 1715, beginning at Coal Creek Road up to the end of the line, including all hollows and side roads in between. And a boil water advisory from the intersection of U.S. 460 and Route 40 West to the Johnson-McGoffin County line on 460. All the hollows and side roads in between also included in that boil water advisory. We'll let you know when those are lifted right here on WSIP. It's 5:05, your local news brought to you at this hour by Martin County Rural Health Clinic.
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4: 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Funeral services for Ronnie Jean Howard, age 63, of Falcon, who passed away Sunday. Services will be Saturday, 12 noon, at the Jones Preston Funeral Home. Burial at Highland Memorial Park. Visitation begins 10 a.m. Saturday at Jones Preston Funeral Home. Funeral services for Richmond Saylor, age 90, of Thealca, who passed away Tuesday. Services will be Saturday at 2 p.m. at the Jones Preston Funeral Home. 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Visitation underway this evening at Jones Preston Funeral Home. Funeral services for Douglas Stamper, age 82, of West Liberty, who passed away Thursday. Services will be Monday at 1 p.m. at the Harold and Stewart and Halsey Funeral Home. Burial in the South Fork Cemetery in Malone. Visitation begins 11 a.m. Monday at the Harold and Stewart and Halsey Funeral Home in West Liberty. 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We are you. We are Appalachian Wireless. Former Martin County Cardinal guard Braxton Keithley has announced he plans to play college basketball at the University of the Pacific. Keithley was the state's second leading scorer last season and will play his senior season for Prolific Prep in Florida. The Cincinnati Reds begin a three-game series in St. Louis tonight, wrapping up a three-city, 10-game road trip. Cincinnati has won four of their last six games, yet the team will look to trade off some key players by Monday's non-waiver trade deadline. Game time tonight is 8:15. You can hear it live on 99.3 WKYH. Also, LeBron James has signed a two-year deal with the Philadelphia 76ers today. That's your sports update, a service of Appalachian Wireless. We'll be right back.
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4: And your forecast from the WSIP Weather Center. Mostly cloudy skies tonight. Overnight lows around 60. Looking good for the weekend. Mostly sunny for our Saturday. Highs around 85. Saturday night, partly cloudy, low 62. And Sunday, mostly sunny. Highs around 87 degrees. Right now, 509. It is 84 in Paintsville, 83 in Louisa, 80 in West Liberty, 79 in Prestonsburg right now, and about 79 in Jackson. 510, and right now we send it back down to Hutch Ford, and we see what Jammin' Jamie's into.
9: 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And as you said, what we got going on here? We got great deals on wheels going on. We'll go over all those deals and incentives one more time before we leave the airwaves this afternoon. But right now, we want to talk about trucks. We were just outside hanging around Earl's demo truck he's driving around right now, and a 23 F-150. 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
4: 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Long Shot going to be performing 7 to 10 p.m. this evening. 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They're open each week Tuesday and Thursday, 10 to 2 on Tuesdays and 2 to 6 on Thursdays. 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And keep it here for Pure Paintsville. 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Normally, we sit down with our Paintsville Tourism Director each week. 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

0: Well, we are back one more time here with you on your drive home on this Friday. Hutch Ford in Painesville. Now, before we go, we want to just invite you to come by and see us. Whether we're here tonight till 7 o'clock. Also, tomorrow and next week for some incredible deals. If you've been listening, you've been hearing the deals. 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You can give us a call. And we'll work on your credit. We'll get you going, get you pre-approved, and have you buy ready if you come and see us this evening or tomorrow. But in all honesty, Earl, I know you just want the chance to earn people's business. We're looking for first-time customers. 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
0: It's those good vibes. 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
0: Right here, Hutch Ford in Painesville, Kentucky. For Earl Justice, I'm Jamie Johnson. Hope you're having a great rest of your Friday. Have a great weekend, and we want to see you here at Hutch Ford. 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

0: Craig Morgan and Bonfire right here on the Country Giant, 98.9 WSIP. Heard from Tucker Wetmore a couple minutes ago, too, there. Did you know that he has a summer-worthy mixtape he's going to be dropping in a week from now? It's called Sunburn Mixtape. It'll include three previously released songs, but it'll have three more. It's a six-track project going to be arriving next Friday, July 31st. Hard to believe we are 1 week away from the last day of the month already. July is gone, and August here next weekend. Yeah. But we got this weekend, and the weekend is here, and the weekend's looking pretty good weather-wise. Details on that forecast coming up. Faith Hill on the way, Kane Brown, Cooper Allen, and more next. Right here on the Country Giant, 98.9 WSIP.
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2: 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For over 40 years, I've been a lawyer in Prestonsburg for people who couldn't afford one. Minors with black lung, folks fighting for disability, families facing eviction. So when 88-year-old Congressman Hal Rogers casts a deciding vote to slash Medicaid, right here in the poorest district in America, I decided to run against him. His vote slashing Medicaid for our neighbors, it will result in hospitals closing. When you need an emergency room, it might be too far away. And another thing, when Washington proposed paying $1.8 billion to the January 6 rioters, the people who attacked police officers, Hal Rogers actually voted in committee to pay them. Taking health care from working families, rewarding people who beat up police officers, those are not East Kentucky values. I'm Ned Pillersdorf, and I approve this message. Hal Rogers forgot who he works for. I never will.
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0: From the WSIP Weather Center, looking real good this weekend. 60 for the low tonight. Sunny and 85 for Saturday. Sunny and 87 on Sunday. 82 right now in Paintsville. Around the area, it's 81 in Prestonsburg, 79 in Salyersville, 80 in West Liberty, 83 in Louisa, 81 in Inez, 78 in Pikeville right now, 81 in Moorhead, 83 in Ashland, 76 right now in Hazard. It's 543, and here's Faith Hill on the Country Giants.

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I still remember that music video in that diner. Remember that? 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

0: 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Thank you for spending your Friday evening right here on the Country Giant. 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
1: Fox News, I'm Daria Albinger. We're waiting to see if the U.S. will carry out a 14th night of airstrikes on Iran as President Trump continues to signal that a massive attack is in the works. Congressman Russell Fry wants Lindsey Graham's Senate seat.
2: Democrats see this as an opportunity. The map is real. The fate of the Senate is real. They've recruited candidates like Annie Andrews who would bring the same far-left agenda that has left behind millions of Americans and put America last.
1: Graham's sister Darlene, who was appointed by Governor Henry McMaster to fill his term, also says she's going to run for a full term. LeBron James says he's taking his talents to Philadelphia. The 41-year-old forward has signed a two-year, $8 million contract with the 76ers. He's looking for a fifth NBA championship. 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
3: From the WSIP Weather Center. Mostly cloudy skies tonight, lows around 60. Saturday, mostly sunny, highs around 85. Sunday, mostly sunny, highs around 87. It'll be nice out there this weekend. 6:05 and right now 82 degrees. We've got music from Luke Combs coming up. Lainey Wilson, Hudson Westbrook, Bailey Zimmerman, Morgan Wallen, and of course more Ella Langley this hour. All coming up right here on the Country Giant.

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0: Aaron Tippin and American Sky right here on the Country Giant 98.9 WSIP. Well, we're trying to figure out, I guess, what's got people sick, because they were blaming it on the lettuce before. Now the FDA says they continue to search for the source of a gastrointestinal illness that has sickened thousands of people nationwide. More than 70 new cases of, I hope I get this right, cyclosporiasis, something like that. It's been reported this week. An illness that's caused by parasites linked to food and water. It causes nausea, vomiting, and diarrhea, and has sent more than 300 people to the hospital. But the FDA says it still doesn't know what is causing the outbreak. You know, they first warned people of an illness linked to a lettuce grown by Taylor Farms, but they took that back because results turned out to be a false positive there. So something's making people sick, and they don't know what it is. But FDA says they're still looking for it. Does that mean all the lettuce is good now? Not worried about the lettuce? I'll tell you this. I've eaten lettuce several times in the last couple weeks, and knock on wood, I've been fine. Keep it here. It is the Country Giant. We got Lone Star on the way. Lainey Wilson, Hudson Westbrook, and more coming up for your Friday night right here on the Country Giant 98.9 WSIP.
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flavors of Pringles about to come out. And I know what they are. I'll tell you coming up in just a couple minutes. Right now, it's Lainey Wilson and Somewhere Over Laredo on 98.9 WSIP.

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0: It's old. Grundy County auction incident. John Michael Montgomery on the Country Giant, 98.9 WSIP. Adam here with you, and Pringles and Buffalo Wild Wings are teaming up. Yeah, we've been trying a lot of different Pringle flavors on Tasty Tuesday over the last couple months here on WSIP. But something new coming out very soon. B-Dubs, some of their most popular sauces, including Parmesan garlic. That'll be a flavor of Pringle now. Medium buffalo. That's a game day favorite, that medium buffalo sauce. That's going to be a medium buffalo Pringle before it's over with. And Asian Zing. They say that's actually hotter than the buffalo one. Asian Zing. So those are the three new Pringles flavors. I say new, they're not even out yet, but they're expected to hit shelves nationwide in September for $2.69 a can. So watch for those Pringles if that sounds like something you'd like. Sounds like something I'd like, I know that. Hey, a nice forecast for the weekend on the way. Bailey Zimmerman also coming up. Keep it right here on the Country Giant, 98.9 WSIP.
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12: From the WSIP Weather Center, for the overnight hours, we'll see mostly cloudy skies. Lows will be in the mid-60s. For your Saturday, we'll see mostly clear sunny skies. Highs will be in the mid-80s. Saturday night, we'll see partly cloudy skies. Lows will be in the mid-60s. And then for your Sunday, we'll see mostly sunny skies. Highs will be in the mid-80s. That's your forecast on the Country Giant, 98.9 WSIP.

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1: Fox News, I'm Tom Graham. President Trump will attempt a second attempt at the White House Correspondents' Dinner this evening. Fox's Peter Doocy explains his press secretary gave a preview of his planned speech.
2: Caroline Levitt tells us, the president's speech will be a combination of unifying yet vicious and serious yet hilarious, all at the same time, if you can imagine that. One thing I can assure you, it will be entertaining.
1: A gunman earlier opened fire at a security checkpoint back in April, canceling a planned correspondence dinner then. Los Angeles Mayor Karen Bass says homelessness in the nation's second most populous city is up 3% from last year.
3: Homelessness is back to nearly the same level it was in 2024. The numbers jumped from more than 43,000 people in 2025 to more than 45,000 this year.
1: Fox's Natalie Chuck in L.A. 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
8: East Kentucky weather. From the WSIP Weather Center. For the overnight hours, we'll see mostly cloudy skies. Lows will be in the mid-60s. For your Saturday, we'll see mostly clear sunny skies. Highs will be in the mid-80s. Saturday night, we'll see partly cloudy skies. Lows will be in the mid-60s. And then for your Sunday, we'll see mostly sunny skies. Highs will be in the mid-80s. That's your forecast on the Country Giant, 98.9 WSIP.

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How's it going this evening? 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
2: 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It took less than 15 minutes.
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And now here's Ty Myers with The Ends of the Earth. 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

0: 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After the break, I'll have Jason Aldean for you, along with Chris Jansen.
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0: From the WSIP Weather Center. For the overnight hours, we'll see mostly cloudy skies. Lows will be in the mid-60s. For your Saturday, we'll see mostly clear sunny skies. Highs will be in the mid-80s. Saturday night, we'll see partly cloudy skies. Lows will be in the mid-60s. And then for your Sunday, we'll see mostly sunny skies. Highs will be in the mid-80s. That's your forecast on the Country Giant, 98.9 WSIP.

0: the latest number one hit from Jason Aldean and Don't Tell on Me. 98.9 WSIP, the country giant. 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